0: Do you crave to hear the rock that no one else plays? Then New York's Best Rock and Matt Craig is for you.
1: Hey, it's Matt Craig, and we're doing New York's Best Rock. Today's show is dedicated to one of the first people to carry this show. His name is DJ Lance from Crush Nation. We lost him very recently. So, Lance, this show is for you. It's Motley Crue. Girls, girls, girls. New York's Best Rock.

New York's best rock. It's Matt Craig, and we're playing the hits today. How about a little George Thorogood, Madison Blues?

here at Best Rock. It's Matt Craig and we're playing the hits. How about a little bit of Go-Go's? La La Land. You know what that is. Los Angeles.

VX Best Rock. Living life in La La Land. I'd like to try that sometime. Eddie Money. Club Michelle. This is from my Michelle.

New York's best rock. While you were listening, we hopped a plane and went to England. So from Cream, we go to David Bowie. You went to Fashion? New York's best rock.

There's Best Rock. I love this stuff. That's why I do this show. It's all about having some fun. How about some Beatles? All you need is love. New York's Best Rock.

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It's New York's best rock, playing the hits.

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Boston says, we're ready. It's Matt Craig in New York's Best Rock, playing the hits.

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I hope you're truly entertained. Little Bad Company. Good Lovin' Gone Bad.

The X-Best Rock. It's Matt Craig. Buffalo Springfield. We're on the way home. Well, not quite. Just playing the hits.

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1: And here's our final song. It's Supertramp, Bloody Well Right. That's what I tell my wife all the time. I'm always right. New York's best rock.

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You're tuned into the right place at the right time. Yes, it is 1 hour of the 80s. That was Whitney Houston. Stand by, Captain Sensible. It's only happy talk.

Going back with the memories from the film Rocky, this is Survivor, Eye of the Tiger, a classic from the awesome decade, which was the 80s.

Certainly hitting the classics this week. What have we had? The Human League, Black Box, Tiffany, Ferkel Sharkey, The Pretenders. The list continues. Stand by. Bucks Fizz.

0: So one of the best decades of music was the 80s. We still have time for two more. Boris Gardner and the Spinners. Let's go.
1: Woo! Woo! Mick Hall.

0: 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You come and take a listen each and every week. That 80s party with me, Mick Hall. Let's do it all again next week.
1: This has been a Mick Hall production.

Greetings and welcome to New Music Aotearoa. I'm your host, John Watson, and over the next hour, I'll be bringing you the latest and greatest New Zealand music that's just been released thanks to New Zealand On Air. It's great to have your company. Listen out also for our jukebox flashback when I play a golden oldie New Zealand classic. So without further ado, let's get this show started. Thanks for joining me.

There's nothing like a bit of Kiwi reggae to get the show started. That was Shivers and their new single called Ready. Speaking of ready, you're listening to A Show With A Difference. My name is John Watson and I'll be your host for this hour in a show called New Music Aotearoa. And it's a show where I play stacks and stacks of brand new New Zealand music by New Zealand music artists. And goodness, what a lineup we've got this week. And I'm sure you'll agree by the end of the show that there's some very talented people here in Aotearoa, New Zealand. Anyway, coming up, a track from Joseph G. Robinson. It's called Belong Here.

0: The brand new song from Joseph G. Thompson called Belong Here. You're listening to a show with a difference, and some details about that will be coming up shortly. But in the meantime, this is a track from Cloudy. It's called Wish It Was You.
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the brand new song from Cloudy called Wish It Was You. And you're listening to a show with a difference called New Music Aotearoa. And I'm your host, John Watson. Now, last week I played a track from Caitlin Henshaw, and it was called Contrast. And I know that Caitlin was expecting me to play a different track, simply called Nothing Lasts Forever, but I didn't play it. I played Contrast instead because I was saving the best for last, as they say. Caitlin Henshaw, she and the band are excited to share their first EP, which is coming out in September 2026, and it's called A Little Something Something, and the EP consists of refined versions of her solo work, as well as a completely new track, which is this one coming up, called Nothing Lasts Forever.

in Te Aroha, which is where this show is recorded, and they've sent this track along for some consideration. They say it was on a top 40 SoundCloud playlist for a couple of weeks, and that it has a late night jazz club kind of vibe, and they would categorize it by calling it new groove. Anyway, they hope you like it. This is Elinar. Their latest track, it's called Clockmaker.

Ta'aroha-based duo Elena with their newest single, simply called Clockmaker. You're listening to New Music Aotearoa. I'm your host, John Watson, and quickly making a name for themselves with their sun-soaked reggae-inspired sound, Corella have become a new favourite on the Aotearoa music scene, and their sleeper hit single, Blue-Eyed Māori, announced their arrival with the years since establishing them as one of the hottest live bands in New Zealand. This is Corella. Even more reggae coming your way. It's called Not I.

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Great New Zealand artists. This is New Music Aotearoa with your host, John Watson.

Eigen Face, they're called, and the track is called House by the Sea, here on New Music Aotearoa. Their full self-titled album will be released through Home Alone Music and The Orchard on the 2nd of October 2026, and that is going to be followed by a six-date tour around New Zealand around October, November in celebration. And tickets will be available shortly. And they're also going to include a Hamilton show, which is about an hour's drive away from me. So

And they call themselves Zephyr Love, and they're an emerging indie rock project based here in Auckland in New Zealand. And their new single, Too Far Away, that I've just played, has just been released, and it's streaming everywhere, Spotify, Apple Music, YouTube Music, and all other major platforms. And they call it a pop rock track with an 80s, 90s nostalgic feel. Well, there you have it. At least that's the blurb that they sent through to me. Well, it's just past the halfway mark in the show, and it's at the stage that I like to play a golden oldie New Zealand classic. Now, this one's not that old. In fact, it was released in 2011. It's a bit of a spoof, I suppose, a bit of humour in there, but I'm sure you'll appreciate it. So let's put another $2 coin in the juice.

0: war room. It's confusing the fans and the players.
1: Even the commentators.
2: I couldn't agree more there.
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0: Well, you have, because you're much older than us.
4: Yeah, the refs didn't even have whistles when he started. They rang bells.
0: The IRB's got to do something about it.
1: Oh, fat chance, John.
3: Well, I'm with you on that one, boys.
1: What are we going to do now?
0: Back to your place.
5: I'll Never Be an All Black. It was a comedy song by the New Zealand novelty act called Miramar Chess Club, and it was released in 2011 on the Kiwiana Goes Pop Volume 2 compilation. And the track humorously contrasts the idea of a chess-playing intellectual with the rough athletic legacy of the New Zealand national rugby team, otherwise known as the All Blacks. I think I've heard them all. I promise I won't play it again. This is the brand new song from Flamingo Pier. It's called Cool Nights.

0: the very best in new New Zealand tracks by New Zealand-based artists. 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
1: Yep, that's me, John Watson. New Music Aotearoa. This is a track from Zentage. It's called Life of a Mischief.

0: So I told her. I said, boss or right, boss or left, boss or right, boss or left. I'm going straight down here. You can't miss it.
1: And one of those songs that ends very quickly, Zentage, Life of a Mischief. You're listening to A Show with a Difference. My name is John Watson, and the name of the show is New Music Aotearoa. And if you've just tuned in, what I play on the show is the latest New Zealand tracks by New Zealand music artists. And these tend to be tracks that don't necessarily get airplay on mainstream radio stations. And the really sad part about this is that I would say almost all of the tracks that you hear on this show, you will never hear again. And that's because New Zealand produces such great music that there's so much of it, it simply can't get airplay. But nevertheless, this one is going to. This is Cassie Henderson with her new song called It's a Wonder.

An amazing woman with an amazing voice. That was Cassie Henderson with her latest single called It's a Wonder. Coming up, this is Sheepdog and Wolf. We sang As You Slept.

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1: It's the best in New Zealand music, all right. Including this track. This is Keith Pereira. It's called Drinking Buddies.

taste of good old country music from Keith Pereira, simply called Drinkin' Buddies. Well, that's it from me. I'm about to give up my studio chair for my colleague right here on your favourite radio station. I have been your host, John Watson, and over the last hour, you've been listening to a show with a difference called New Music Aotearoa. It's a show where I've been playing the very latest new New Zealand music by New Zealand music artists. And if you'd like to submit tracks through to me for Airplay Audition, please do get in touch. And I also love hearing from listeners too, with feedback, be it good or bad. 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New Music Aotearoa is produced in the studio of Radio Te Aroha here in Te Aroha, New Zealand. Until next week, take care of yourselves and look out for each other. Taking us out this week, this is Jessica Lee. It's called Pretty Please. Take care, folks.

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0: 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Are you ready? I said, are you ready? Ladies and gentlemen. 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
4: Hello, hello, hello, and thank you for joining me, Kay Cook Abbott, for this week's journey here on the Orange Blossom Special. I hope you've been well. I hope it's not too hot where you are. It's been incredibly hot here, and who knows when it's going to end. But I'll tell you what, it's bracing me for my holiday, so that's all good. We came into this week's show with a fabulous track from Brent Giddens. That was She Likes Champagne, and I'll tell you what, I'm with her there. I like champagne, especially when it's hot. In fact, going back many years ago, I had, had a holiday birthday trip to Paris and sat in a little bistro one very hot sunny afternoon and sipping on champagne. And I went for the champagne because of the fact we were in France, you know, so you got to, haven't you? And it's become now one of my, when it's really hot, yeah, that's what I'd like to do, sit there and drink champagne. Not that I get to, but there we go. Liking it and doing it are two different things, aren't they? We've got a fabulous track coming up for you right now. We've got the David Glenn Band. We're going to hear Friday Night Drunk. We're going to follow with Greg Swan and Small Town USA. Enjoy the listening, folks.

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1: This is where we listen to a song that has been covered by a country music artist. The song may be an old country song or a pop song that has been covered country style.

0: Howdy, folks. This is Olivia Harms. You're on a musical upbeat country journey with my friend Kay Cook Abbott on the Orange Blossom Special.
1: Kay Cook Abbott.
2: And there you go. We just had Chuck Weimer there and Brandy Bellin with You and the Whiskey, preceded by our take cover track for this week, which this week was Dwight Yoakam with I Want You to Want Me. Now, I'll tell you what, I've heard this song so many times and completely forgot about it. And the other day, I was going through some of my more classic country stuff and came across this track from Dwight Yoakam, and I thought, why have I never put that in on the tape cover? So I did. What can I say to that, hey? We've got a band coming up now. I've got to tell you, I love this band. I really do. But it's very rare we get something that we can actually put in this show. And this track came in and I thought, yes. We're going to hear from The Wilder Blue, and we've got Texas Woman. And then we're turning the clock back again. Going back from Dwight Yoakam, we're going to go to Don Williams. That's a name you weren't expecting to ever hear in this show. But if you think about up-tempo Don Williams tracks, there's only one that jumps right out to you. And I personally think we could make it even beefier. We're going to hear Tulsa Time. So let's go.
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that was making me squirm, and they asked me, what does quality mean to you? Went out the night before, I'd stayed up too late, and I reckon I still wasn't thinking quite straight, cause I accidentally just told them the truth. I said, Texas women

0: It's Kay Cook Abbott, living life one train ticket at a time.
1: And there you go, folks. We just had Caleb Sutton and the High Stakes there with Howdy Ma'am, preceded by Lane Bricker with Do You Ever Think About Texas? I think about Texas quite a lot because it is one of those places I really want to visit. I've got to be honest with you, the way things are at the moment, I don't think I'd even dare. This year we're making our way to South Korea again, and I must admit I'm looking forward to that. We've got Curtis Grimes coming up now, and we're going to hear a track called That's What Cowboys Do, especially if they're in Texas. We're going to follow with Gabe Choate, because we've got a lot of our Texas country artists in this week's show. We're going to hear a track called Hard to Hold. Enjoy.

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2: And there you go. We just had our Honky Tonk Electricity for this week's show, which this week came from... We started off with Texas High Road, and that was Honky Tonk About It, and finished with David Lewis featuring Randall King. You've heard it before. That was Honky Tonk Heart. We've got Jason Breedlove coming up for you next, and I do believe I played this track for you last week. We're going to hear a track called Boy from the South. We're going to follow with Randy Seymour and High Cost of Low Living. Enjoy.

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1: All aboard. Hello, folks. This is Dennis Ledbetter, and you're listening to Kay Cook Abbott and the Orange Blossom Special. Country music lives here. We-

0: Soundtrack of the Orange Blossom Special with Kay Good Abbott.
1: I don't know about you, but I actually really love that track from Alyssa Bonagura. That was called Small Town Tuesday. Who you gonna be? I still don't get that bit, but there we go. Prior to that, this track came in this week and I've gone absolutely nuts on it. Copperhead Jones there with Riptide. I love that track. Absolutely love it loads. Okay, we've got Presley Phillips coming up now. We're going to hear a track called Thank You Later. Again, I love this one. We're going to follow with Cody Johnson and the Brothers Osborne with Foolproof.

0: journey through upbeat country with Kay Good-Abbott.
1: And there you go, folks. We just had our spring break for this week's show. And we had a couple of fabulous artists, as I'm sure you would expect. And you know I love my Western swing, so I was quite excited to put in these two tracks. So we started out with Dina Cox, and we heard Texas Sidestep. I nearly said two-step. Did you hear that? We then finished up with the Swing Shift Band. I don't think I've played the Swing Shift Band before. That was called You Push Me to the Limit, and it featured Ray Pennington. And, of course, if you're into Western swing, you'll know exactly who Ray Pennington is. Okay, we've got coming up now, I'll tell you what, I'm going to do something slightly different. I'm just going to tell you, we've got the Ghost of Hill County, and we've got Costin Cross.
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0: It's Kay Cook Abbott. Living life one train ticket at a time.
1: And there you go, folks. We just had Jesse Rabe Jr. there. Raub Jr. I don't know why I said Rabe. Jesse Raub Jr. with One Wild Reason. Prior to that, it was Roland Witt with Ain't Scared of Anything. As you know, we had Cost and Cross before that with The Whiskey on Your Lips. And The Ghosts of Hill County preceded that with Brace for Impact. Great, great tracks. We've got Sierra Grant coming up now. And the track we're going to hear is called Better Bad Habits. We're then going to follow with Bryce Leatherwood. I know I played this one for you last week. This is She's Wrong, She's Right. Enjoy.

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1: with Kay Cook Abbott,
0: where mainstream and independent artists share the spotlight. The Orange Blossom Special. We love country music.
2: And there you go. We just had our double shot for this week's show, which this week came from the absolutely fabulous Jackson Dean. So we just heard a track called Red Light. Prior to that, we heard Don't Come A-Looking. Now, if you got your dancing shoes on and you were having a jig around to them, keep them on, because our last track we've got coming up is just as fabulous. But before we get to that, well, we've reached the end, guys, and our train is about to reach its destination. So I want to thank you for joining me. I've had an absolute blast going through loads and loads of music while I'm prepping up for my holiday vacation, if you're in America. I'm going to be out of the business for 4 weeks because in booking my holiday, I've actually booked it from the middle of 1 week. So I have the rest of that week away. I've then got 2 weeks away, and I don't get back until we're into the following week after. So it's 4 weeks worth of prep. And I've got a stand-in who's going to be filling in for me. So you have been warned. It's very good, though, I will say that. My name is Kay Cook Abbott, and I've been your host here on the Orange Blossom Special. Until next week, you take care. We're going to play out this week with David Lewis and Floorboard Full of Roses. See you next week.
3: 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Please ensure that you have all of your belongings, such as bags, coats, mobile phones, cowboy hats, and dancing shoes, ready to disembark. Thank you for traveling on the Orange Blossom Special.

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0: Cause the one I love is a friend to me. Ended up.

0: welcome along to another edition of Marley in the Morning. Today being Wednesday, yes, it's hump day once again, the 29th of July, and of course, as always, I'm going to be taking you through to 10 o'clock. We kick off with three tracks in a row out of the 60s every single weekday morning. This morning, the Tremolos got us started from 67, and Silence is Golden. Today in music history, back in 1968, American singer, songwriter, guitarist Ram Parsons left the Byrds on the eve of a tour of South Africa, refusing to play to segregated audience after speaking to Mick Jagger and Keith Richards about the tour. He cited opposition to the country's apartheid policies. Here are the Byrds from 1965 with Turn, Turn, Turn to Everything There's a Season.
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Today in music history, back in 1967, The Doors started a 3-week run at number one on the US singles chart with an edited version of Light My Fire, the group's first US number one, but it only reached number 49 here in the UK charts. Eventually, many radio stations in the US would start playing the full 6-minute 50 seconds album cut, which features a longer instrumental break in the middle of the track. Let's dip into the 70s for the first time this morning, headed for 1974. This is an absolute classic. Here's Ace and How Long.

to 20 minutes past 7 o'clock. We've just played Andrew Gold there, Never Let Us Slip Away, 1978. We're a couple of tracks away from this morning's workout track, so please do get your stretches done, get yourself ready for that. Dave Edmunds' 1979 classic Queen of Hearts reached a peak position of number 11 on the UK singles chart. While Edmunds' version is beloved for its crisp rockabilly-inspired production, the song was actually written by Hank DeVito of the Texas Playboys. Ironically, the track became a massive international hit 2 years later when it was covered by Juice Newton. Yet Dave Edmunds' original remains the definitive version for fans of his signature pub rock sound.

0: Classic Foreigner there, 1977, Cold as Ice. Before that one, Dave Edmonds out of 1979, we played Queen of Hearts. As I mentioned, those two tracks lead us to this morning's workout track, where we head to 1993 to work out alongside Ace of Base this morning with their Wheel of Fortune. Let's get it done.
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Coming up to 25 minutes away from 8 o'clock, we just played Carly Rae Jepsen, released in 2012, the track Call Me Maybe. Today in music history, back in 2006, Pamela Anderson married for the second time to the US rapper Kid Rock on a yacht off of French resort Saint-Tropez. The 39-year-old former Baywatch star divorced from rock star Tommy Lee in 1998 had recently got back together with Kid Rock after a brief engagement ended in 2003. Anderson and Rock split up after 4 months of marriage. Here's Kid Rock from 2008 and All Summer Long.

Today in Music History, back in 2003, the chairman of the Professional Association of Teachers, Jim O'Neill, warned that children were being put under pressure to grow up too soon by pop stars that used a sexy image. Kylie Minogue might be a great singer, he said, but in many of her videos you can see more of her bottom than you can hear her voice. Well, I'm not complaining, are you? Here's Chaka Khan and Snoop Dogg, a current track called Boogie in My Soul.

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1: This boogie's in my soul. 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

fast approaching 10 minutes away from 8 o'clock. We just played the debut single from Temper City. It's called Self Aware and it was released earlier this year. The track made history by becoming the first song by an Israeli band to enter the US Billboard Hot 100 charts. Here's Take That and You're a Superstar. Silver.

First dropped back in 2007, it used to absolutely ram every dance floor. Freddie LeGrand there and Camille Jones, the track The Creeps. And of course, before that one, Take That from 2026, You're a Superstar. We're one track away from this morning's 80s at 8 that starts at the turn of the hour. This morning you're going to be hearing from Dollar, Whitesnake, The Jam and The Four Tops, to name a few of the bands and artists featured in this morning's 80s at 8. Here's MJ Cole with a bit of UK garage called Crazy Love.

So we're into hour two, 5 minutes past 8 o'clock. 80s at eight underway, kicking it off this morning from the start of the decade, 1980. We played Rush and Tom Sawyer, which leads me to a birthday shout. Born today, back in 1953, Geddy Lee, bass and lead vocalist of Rush. Geddy was made an officer of the Order of Canada on the 9th of May 1996. The trio were the first rock band to be so honoured as a group. Let's continue with 80s at 8, heading forward 1 year to 1981 with Dollar. They called this one Mirror Mirror. This morning.

just gone 10 minutes past 8 o'clock from 1987. We just played The Smiths and Sheila Take a Bow. Before that one from 81, Dollar and Mirror Mirror. Another birthday shout, Born Today back in 1959. John Sykes, originally a member of Thin Lizzy, and then of course Whitesnake, who had the 1987 US number 1 and UK number 9 single with this track. Happy birthday, John. This morning.

The late Rick Buckler on a drum solo there. The Jam playing out of 1983, Funeral Pyre. What a great track. Before that one, Whitesnake out of 1987, and Here I Go Again. Let's continue now with a track released at the end of the decade. It's 1989. These guys called themselves Kioma. Remember the dance?

25 minutes past 8 o'clock. It's Marley in the Morning, 80s at 8. Today in music history, back in 1987, Michigan State Governor James Blanchard declared an annual statewide Four Tops Day, honouring the group for its contributions to American music. Of course, we've just played the Four Tops. They released that track in 1988 called Loco in Acapulco. Before that one from 1989, do you remember the dance to that? It was quite raunchy, wasn't it? We played Kioma and the Lambada. We go back to 1982 with the Nutty Boys. It's Madness and Cardiac Arrest. This morning.

0: Afro Madness bring this morning's 80s at 8 to a close. From 1982, we just played you Cardiac Arrest. Playing next on Marley in the Morning, it's our Midway Extended Play.
1: Marley in the Morning, we'll be right back.

So this morning's Midway Extended Play track took us back to 1983, originally appearing on their debut album of the same name. We just played Reflex and the Politics of Dancing as this morning's Midway Extended Play track. Of course, we just played the original 12-inch extended version. This one's out of 1991. Clubbers of the day will remember it well. Here's the FPI Project with every

just gone 15 minutes away from 9 o'clock. I'm enjoying playing that track there. Paul McCartney's latest offering, Come Inside, from his album Boys of Dungeon Lane. Before that one, did you remember that club anthem from 1991? The FPI Project and Everybody All Over the World. Certainly brings back some great memories for me, that one. Here's the current track from Backstreet Boys. It's called

Barry Gibb of the Bee Gees there. Track he released in 2016 called In The Now. And of course, before that one, Backstreet Boys and Bottle Up. Don't forget, turn of the hour. We've got today's 5 at 9. I've got 5 tracks lined up to play for you. All you need to do is listen carefully, think about the tracks, and try and work out when they were first released here in the UK. That's coming up, as I say, at the turn of the hour in about 5 to 10 minutes from now, this morning's 5 at 9. Today in music history, back in 1966, Eric Clapton, Jack Bruce and Ginger Baker made their live debut as Cream at the Twisted Wheel in Manchester. The group's third album, Wheels of Fire, was the world's first platinum-selling double album. Here are Cream from 1968 with White Room.

0: today in music history, back in 1990, Elton John checked into a Chicago clinic to cure bulimia and an addiction problem, taking over a year off from touring and recording. We just played Elton John from 1990 and Club at the End of the Street, which of course leads us to this morning's 5 at 9. You know the rules by now. It's 5 tracks in a row, leaving you to try and figure out the original year of UK release. No peeking at Google, the internet, okay? You try to do it all from memory. That's the only rule in place. Let's get it underway with a track from Cliff Richard and the Shadows. The track was called Blue Turns to Grey. But what was the year?
1: The 5 at 9. Can you guess the year?

0: So the first two tracks of this morning's 5 at 9 have played. We just heard Susan Cadogan. Do you remember that track, Hurts So Good? Any idea of the year of release? Before that one, we kicked off your 5 at 9 with Cliff in the Shadows. Blue Turns to Grey. I'm looking for an easy 2 out of 5 to win you your virtual gold star. Let's continue now with track number 3. It comes from Wet Wet Wet. The track, Wishing I Was Lucky. But what was the year?
1: The 5 at 9.

So there we go. This morning's 5 at 9 have just played. As always, right now we're going to rewind back to track number one, go through the answers together, see how well you've done. Just to remind you, I'm looking for an easy peasy 2 out of 5 this morning to win you your virtual gold star. Okay, let's get back to track number one then. Cliff Richard and the Shadows. We played Blue Turns to Grey. That was released originally back in 1966. Second track, Susan Cadogan, Hurts So Good, released in 1975. Your third track came from Wet Wet Wet, the track Wishing I Was Lucky, released in 1987. Your fourth track, love that track to bits, Tom Petty and the Heartbreakers, Too Good to Be True, released in 1992. And your fifth and final track came from the Bee Gees, of course, singing Emotion, and they released that track in 2001. So let's just do a quick recap. 1966, 1975, 1987, 1992, and 2001. If you got two or more correct this morning, congratulations, you've won yourself a virtual gold star. If you didn't manage it, don't worry, we'll give you another chance tomorrow here on your favourite breakfast show. Here's Cast, a track they released earlier this year called Free Love. You're listening.

0: today in music history, back in 1968, the first recording session for the Beatles' seven-minute epic Hey Jude track took place. The Paul McCartney song was written about John Lennon's son, Julian. When released, it became the Beatles' first single on their Apple record label and was number one in many countries around the world. It became the year's top-selling single in the UK, the US, Australia and Canada.
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0: It's Wednesday morning, which means I get to play you the third track from this week's featured classic album, which is Coldplay's Rush of Blood to the Head. Today's track was released in 2003 and it reached a peak of number 9 on the UK singles chart, and it's widely considered one of the band's most iconic tracks. An interesting fact about its creation is that the song's signature hypnotic piano riff was written spontaneously late one night just as the band were finishing the album. Chris Martin started playing the pattern and the rest of the band joined in almost instantly, recording the basic structure in one take. The song's unique TikTok atmosphere was further enhanced by the band's heavy use of arpeggiators, which helped define the band's transition into the grand atmospheric sound that eventually led them to international stardom. Today's track is Clocks.

We just played the third track from this week's featured classic album called Clocks. It stands out for its experimental structure, notably lacking the traditional verse-chorus arrangement in favour of a constant driving momentum that mirrors its title. The success was further bolstered by an atmospheric sci-fi inspired music video filmed at London's Docklands, which reinforced the song's futuristic feel. The track has since become a staple of cinematic soundtrack and pop culture, constantly cited for its emotional resonance and for providing that simple repetitive piano riff that could anchor a global high-energy anthem. We'll be playing a fourth track same time tomorrow here on your favourite breakfast show. Meanwhile, we're up to date again with the current release from Somba. It's called My Body Isn't Ready.

We're 10 minutes away from the end of the show, of course, 10 minutes to 10. That was the Rolling Stones with their latest track in the charts called Jealous Lover. And before that one, another current track from Somba called My Body Isn't Ready. Let's do one more current track. Here's Overpass. The track's called Is This Real?

0: Taking you back there to 2019 with Sigrid. The track's called Don't Feel Like Crying. And of course, before that one, the last current track on this morning's show, Overpass, played Is This Real? And that's it. Today's show is done and dusted. As always, we finish with our theme tune finish. Today's theme tune comes from a British children's science fiction television series produced by Gerry Anderson for Associated Television and ITC Entertainment. Two series totalling 39 episodes were filmed between September 1960 and January 1962, budgeted at £2,000 per episode. It was Anderson's first half-hour series, as well as his first science fiction production. Of course, he went on to create things like Thunderbirds, Captain Scarlet, Stingray, etc. I'm a big fan of Gerry Anderson. Always have been, always will be. Today's theme tune comes from Supercar. Thanks for your company today. Have a great Wednesday. I'll see you tomorrow morning at 7 o'clock.
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And God will see you through the rest of the way.

Good morning, everyone. How are we all this fine, beautiful morning? Keep your sunscreen on. I'll tell you, it's still hot. Isn't it wonderful? I was contemplating which song to start the show with, and I thought, why not? I thought I was going to be celebrating another England win, but hey, we can't have everything. Not when they're playing a team that put up a bus and blocked a goal. But here, let's start with this anyway, and you'll have a brilliant day. I'm looking forward to conversing with you through the show.

Oasis, the Wonderwall. That's a way to start, isn't it? Pity that England last night, I have to say, Ghana put up some fight. Hard to believe they're 60 places below them in the rankings. Not that I would comment. I don't want anyone to think that I would have any make any kind of comment that would offend my listeners. Say nothing. Do you hear more? But this is the other song that I was going to play, and it's a bit livelier, so I hope you enjoy it. But seriously, folks, make sure you keep your sun cream handy, because that is going to be another scorcher. Isn't it just great to see? It makes you happy to see the sun shining.

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It wasn't that bad now. Come on, give me a break. Give me a break. Well, it's a bit of a 70s feeling. That was from 72, and this is a few years later, but still every bit. I love this song. Steve Farley, Cockney Rebel.

Steve Harley, Cockney Rebel. Make me smile. Come up and see me. Absolutely. You know, I was thinking yesterday when I was putting together different songs for this morning's show, you can tell the different years of music. In the 70s, 60s, 60s was always a bit faster. They told the story a bit quicker. The 70s, they started having musical interludes in the middle of the songs. The 80s, longer stories. 90s, more disco. But now, do you ever listen to all the songs now? They're always sad and very emotional and real storytelling, but very emotional. Nearly, there's very few what I would call rock songs that going about at the minute. A lot of people are going to tell me, oh, no, you're not listening to the right stuff. But, you know, the top 20 at the minute, there's 80% of the songs are emotional. They're always trying to get you going. Here's one from the 90s. Missy Gray.

0: Alicia Keys. This girl is on fire. Oh, wee bit of homework here. Just to let you know, next Wednesday, the 1st of July, there's a women's only circle. It's a supportive weekly space for women ready to reconnect with themselves and grow, to be grounded again. It builds confidence, etc. It's a brilliant idea. It's for women only. It's in the Banners Gate Community Centre, Community Hall, down there in Ray Needham Drive. Sorry, I can't read my own writing. It's on next Wednesday at 7 p.m. If you want to get in touch with the organisers, 07564 750526. So get along there, ladies only. I would love to go to that because I like to talk to girls, to tell you the truth. Sometimes they help me to understand myself better. In the meantime, tell me, if you're singing in the shower and you think it's fun, it is fun until you get soap in your mouth and then it's a soap opera. That's the way I tell them, isn't it? I'll keep you informed about what's going on in the coming minutes. In the meantime, here's another brilliant one. Oh, actually, there was a guy, Nick, contacted me on Monday, and he asked me could I play it, and I couldn't find it, because sometimes when you're in the middle of the show, it's hard to just, you know, come across the songs that you want to hear. But Nick, this one's for you, mate, and enjoy it, and thanks for your kind comments.
1: Some things in life are bad. They can really make you mad. Other things just make you swear and curse. When you're chewing on life's gristle, don't grumble, give a whistle.

Monty Python theme, of course. Always look on the bright side of life. Absolutely brilliant. Nick, I'm glad I was able to find that and play it for you and enjoy it. I've got the professor listening in. PJ, Paul James, Tuesday, Thursday, 10 to 12, the Coffee Break Show. Absolutely brilliant. He is the man that I go to for any problems or hassles. He's a top man, and you'll hear him every Tuesday and Thursday. You love him. He is the leader among us all, let me tell you. He's the guy we go to. He's our go-to guy when anything's wrong. And he says, play something good from the 60s, because that's his era. Actually, I think the 40s are his era, but we'll play this. This is just for you, Paul. Who knows the singer?

Lulu, of course. And then Paul sent me a message telling me he played that yesterday. I missed the last 40 minutes of his show. So if I hadn't known he played, then I wouldn't have played today, just to give you a break. See, that's what we have to watch, you know. He's very competitive, that man. He's always trying to outdo me. And I keep trying to tell him he doesn't need to try. He just does it anyway. It's a natural. But anyway, we'll go from that. And we'll come up a couple of years. Bit of an echo there on my microphone. Anyway, I was reading a story about Rod Stewart last night having to get oxygen when he's on stage singing. I love Rod Stewart. I've been to see him numerous times and over the years. I love him. But, you know, I hate to see artists, you know, kind of when they're, you know, getting on in years. And I don't mean it disrespectfully, but I really think he should seriously consider his health and having to get on stage with oxygen tent sitting beside him. Looks bad, Rod. Love you. Well, do you have an oxygen tent beside you when you're doing your show?

Rod Stewart, to Rhythm of My Heart. Oh, I love that guy singing. As I say, it breaks my heart to see him having to use oxygen and all. I remember going to a Meatloaf concert one night, and goodness me, he was the same. He had a big oxygen tank on the side of the stage. And to watch a performer having to go and breathe and, you know, take oxygen in before he can come out and do the second verse, it just kind of breaks your heart. It takes the whole edge off it. Anyway, I digress. I do apologise. You know, I have a great joke for about construction, but I'm still working on it. Molly from the Isle of Wight. Hello, Molly, how are you? She wanted to hear this song, but she wasn't sure who the singer was. Molly, I have found out. I am a bag full of information. I know. Listen, no applause necessary. I'm brilliant, I know. And it's Love Can Build a Bridge. Molly, it was the Judds, the Mother and Daughter Act. Yeah, I think they started on, I'm not sure if it's BGT or AGT, but it started in one of them anyway. And they went on to record an album. And this is one of the songs. I absolutely love this song. And thank you for asking for it, Molly. I hope you're having an amazing day in the Isle of Wight there. I was near the Isle of Wight, not that there's a pink ferry there, isn't there, on the opposite side. Anyway, you enjoy the day, Molly.

Hickman Turner Overdrive. You ain't seen nothing yet. Oh, that's very true. People look at me sometimes and they say, goodness me, there must be better more than that. And I say, you ain't seen nothing yet. I was with my granddaughter last night. I was babysitting for a while just before I started to watch the football. And she pleaded with me to play this next song. So for all those that love it, I thought I would do the big screen version. I hope you enjoy it. And it's an Elton John song, actually, but this guy sings it brilliantly, like he does live.

The Circle of Life's film version. Carmen Twilley and Lebo, etc., etc. So what do we have now? Oh, yes. For those that are asking, yes, I will definitely be here on Friday. And yeah, if there's something you want to hear, I'm not going to lie. Geraldine sent me a message. She said, you're playing my song today. Geraldine, I'm going to do it on Friday because I'm not going to lie. I left it in the office before I come to the studio and I'm here on my own. So by the time I would get there and back, I would need to put on a 15-minute song. So humble apologies, I will do it on Friday. It's an art tune special of Geraldine and her beloved, so we'll do that. In the meantime, massive congratulations to Lauren. And Reese, you got engaged yesterday or the day before, and they're away in Italy at the minute, and he proposed on one knee, and she's absolutely delighted. And she says, oh, I'm so excited. She says, would you play that song? It's from 1980s, whenever they were at school. This was big at the time. Actually, it got to number 12 in the top 40. So there you are. It's Building a Bridge. One, two. Building a Bridge to Your Heart. One, two.

0: Take us over the 11 o'clock. What's the title there? Go ahead, Charlie, tell us.
1: The devil went down to Georgia. He was looking for a soul to steal. He was in a bind because he was way behind and he was willing to make a deal. When he came across this young man sawing on a fiddle and playing it hot, and the devil jumped up on a hickory stump and said, "Boy, let me tell you what. I guess you didn't know it, but I'm a fiddle player too. And if you'd care to take a dare, I'll make a bet with you. Now you play pretty good fiddle, boy, but give the devil his due. I bet a fiddle of gold against your soul, cause I think I'm better than you." The boy said, "My name's Johnny, and it might be a sin, but I'll take your bet, and you're gonna regret, cause

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And he pulled the bow across the strings and it made an evil hiss. And then a band of demons joined in

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Johnny said, "Devil, just come on back if you ever want to try again. I done told you once, you son of a bitch, I'm the

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The Charlie Daniels Band. 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The Diesel Girl on TikTok wants me to play a song. She says, you're from Ireland. Northern Ireland, I should say. She said Ireland, I'm saying Northern Ireland. She says, but you never play any Daniel O'Donnell songs. Only because nobody's asked for them. But if you like Daniel, I am happy to play a song for you, Diesel Girl. And here it is. She wants to hear this one because she visited this place last year. And it is Home to Donegal.

the wonderful Daniel O'Donnell. And the diesel lady said, thanks, Graham. My absolute pleasure. I love it when somebody from TikTok gets in touch. Isn't it wonderful? Davey's trying to set me a challenge here this morning. So, Davey, I will try and sort it out for you. In the meantime, here is Jennifer Hudson. I love this song. Mary and Anne want me to play it. They say it's maybe too long. No, it's not. It's only 4.5 minutes. I think this is an amazing song. And when I first seen it in the film, honestly, I was really emotional. And I am telling you, I'm not going. Jennifer Hudson.

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1: Jennifer Hudson. Absolutely love that song. Just a reminder as well that Saturday is Veterans Day. And on Friday's show, I will be dedicating half an hour, maybe or so more, in the last half hour of the show to veterans. So any songs or anything you'd like me to play, I'll certainly do that. Someone suggested get Jim Davison to tell a few jokes on it. I love Jimbo, love him to bits, but could you imagine if he come on and he started swearing? I mean, I thought I was bad. Goodness me, he would put me to shame. But, you know, I'll ask him if he would tell a few clean jokes and we'll see what happens. So, yeah, that'll be Veterans Day on Saturday. In the meantime, Davy Fee, I've looked out a song and I think you'll enjoy this. You have a great day, Davy. It's well if you can sit about on a Wednesday and just do nothing but listen to the radio. This one's for you, mate.
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1: The Jewelers.

0: young to be old. My kids sing that to me every time they see me. I can just see it on their face. They're maybe not singing it, but they're thinking it. I am far too young to be old. Paul's listening in the car, driving all round Dublin. Paul, I hope you're driving safely, mate, and I hope the windows are down, you're getting a bit of air, because you're the age, you know. You can hear the professor tomorrow at 10 to 12. He will be taking over the airwaves then. In the meantime, here's a song from Wet, Wet, Wet, and it's Wishing I Was Lucky. He is.
1: He would swear by his mouth, oh my.
0: He knows me after all.

0: unmistakable voice of Adele. 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
1: Brilliant.
0: How do you cure a fear of speed bumps? You slowly get over it. Where do I get them from? Honestly, sometimes I surprise myself, you know. What can I say? Yeah, people are asking me, is that definitely Veterans Day on Saturday, and can they ask requests from whatever era? Yeah, honestly, I mean, when I say it, then that's it. It's written in stone. When I speak, that's it over. Yeah, the last half hour. And you know, if there's enough requests, then I'll go a bit longer than half an hour for the show on Friday. So it's the veterans are remembered, and it's their day on Saturday. So I'm happy to do that. But I won't be having Jim Davison in, much as I love Jim. Although I might see if I can get a comedian that would tell us a few jokes that are clean. I will try and sort. I do the things I do for my listeners. I just love them. Stop. Here's another one I love, and people. One of my friends asked me to play it. She said she heard it on another station. So after I threw her out of the car, I decided to look it up and see if we have it. And we have it. So here it is, just for you, Marlene.

Jack's Seasons in the Sun. And preceding that was Demis Roussos. You know, there's two guys, two songs that always remind me of any summer. Even if somebody played it in the middle of winter and I hear it, it just takes me back. Terry Jacks in particular, back to cut to number one, 1974. And I can remember exactly where I was the first time I heard it. I was getting into the car to head to the airport for my first time I was away from home, going to work in the Isle of Man to do a job. And there's the whole story. Absolutely brilliant. In the meantime, I can say this to most all of my listeners. This is what you are to me. The real thing or singing it. But it's my sentiment.

Misty, Ray Stevens, of course. Actually, it's quite a famous song. It was made at two different films. One of them was a Clint Eastwood film, Play Misty For Me, and the other one was in a film in... Sorry, and the other one was a film in 1971. Absolutely brilliant. Got the number four in 19 whenever it was first released, and then 1981 it was got to be a hit again all over. Someone asked me would I play the new Pink and Miley Cyrus song. I will, but I tell you, it's 10 minutes. Well, it's 9.5 minutes long, so I'll maybe finish the show with it. So it's because, as I say, it's a beautiful song. And I wouldn't want to interrupt it. In the meantime, Anne-Marie wanted to know if I would play Yellow from Coldplay. Anne-Marie, my absolute pleasure.

Coldplay. Jodie Whittaker. Is it Whittaker you call her? She used to be Doctor Who. She'd done a brilliant version of that I really liked. I think it was more soulful, if it can be. But let's bring it right up to 26. This is a recent one from the wonderful Bruno Mars, Risk It All.

Bruno Mars, Risk It All For You. Oh, stop. So would I, man. Yeah, I would risk it all for you. For love, you would do anything, wouldn't you? Really? Hey, listen, it's time for me to say, because I'm going to be playing somewhere between Breaking and from Pink and Miley Cyrus, which, as I say, is 9 minutes long. It'll take us up to the top of the hour and be time for me to go. So a real big thank you for listening. We'll do it all again on Friday. Make sure you stay tuned to Spark Flame Radio, the station of the nation. I've christened it that. It will be eventually. So let's have a great couple of days, folks. Enjoy the weather. Wear sun cream. Let me cough. Excuse me. Goodness me, that caught me. I'm on the way out. Listen, love you loads. See you all on Friday. And as I say, the last half hour or more of the show will dedicate to Veterans Day on Saturday. So get involved for your local community. Enjoy yourself. Love you loads. Miss you lots. Bye-bye. God bless. I leave you with Pink and Miley Cyrus. See you Friday, folks.

On Mal's packed show today, the record of the week, guess the track, the question time quiz, today's jukebox mystery song, fascinating facts, the 3 o'clock thrill, the best disco in town, and an hourly request. It's all waiting for you.

That's Heavy D and the Boys. And now that we've found love, so good afternoon, everyone. How are we doing today? A big hi to Louise, Donnie, Terry, Mark, Liz, and Peter. All the way from Louisiana in the States. DJ Happy Feet. How you doing, Happy? Over to Sunshine State of Florida. That's Ricky. With, of course, Lo-Oli and Johnny. Then over to Arkansas. We've got Rob Charles with, of course, Rachel and Lenny. How you doing, guys? Over to California. We've got Liz and Joanne. Then back to UK, we've got all those coming in here. Good afternoon, everyone here. Mark Farley. Look at a big rig somewhere. Rob Charles in Slough. Hey there, Rob. Not forgetting Brian James, he's out there as well. Mike Jones, he's there. Hey there, Mike, Stevie, Liz, Archie, and Darren. Tony and Hillary in Stanmore. She's out there in Collingdale. How you doing, Sue? Maybe a bit of a hot one to do the old garden with. Could do a few more a bit later.

0: And if you just... And if you're just joining us, nice to have you here, but just in wondering what's going on, this is what's coming up.
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0: keep rocking.
1: Bring those ears.
2: 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And if you want to get in touch with me, it's very easy. It's just this one.
0: We'll

0: It's the 1 o'clock request on your favourite station with Mal Wayne.
1: That happened a bit slow there. I don't know what went on there. I must apologise for that. Right, this one's in then from Tanya. Please, can you play Games People Play by Joe Self for my boyfriend Keith? Tell him he's very special to me and I love him very much. If you didn't get my name, it was Tanya. Thank you, Tanya. 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

0: a minute. 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
1: Keith, listen up close, because Tanya said you're very special to her and she loves you very much. 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

0: fancy one of these?
1: And to embark upon a fantastically fabulous contest time with Mal Wayne. 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
2: And now it's time to play Guess the Track. So we're underway. Listen closely. Don't miss a note. Spot this tune, but hold your vote.
0: Okay, what is this then? The song deals with themes of love, heartbreak, and the longing of a lost relationship. The title refers to a traditional symbol of marriage often associated with commitment and fidelity. But what is it? Now, don't worry if you haven't got it yet. We'll give you a couple more clues, a couple of records time. But what you will need is your pen and paper handy after this.

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1: Mel Wayne plays the best music on your favourite station. 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It's question time at tea time. So play along and see how many right answers you can get.
2: 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I'll plot your progress and get you on that leaderboard. Now don't forget, if you've got any records with Will in the title that you want me to play, just drop them over to me and I'll organise the rest. Give you a question or two about the song as well. And don't forget, check out all the W's, melwayneradio.com. You're going to see me singing along with today's meme. What is it? Who is it? Three girls are singing with me, but who are they? And you don't worry if you miss any along the way. We got you covered. We'll give you a recap of all 11 questions when we get to the last one played. And we'll be giving you the answers at tea time, where you'll be able to confer those answers with me then. So good luck, everyone.
1: Are you ready to win? 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

0: And of course, get those records to me. 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You're going to see me singing along with particular three girls. Who are they? What's the song that we're talking about? Dom says, I do like that jingle. Which one? This one.
1: Time to embark upon a fantastically fabulous contest time with Malway. Studio at malcan.co.uk.
0: Thanks, Dom. I put that one together about 5 minutes before the programme. I was like, oh, I've got this inspiration. So I put it together and it came out quite well. But there you have it. So who have we got coming in first? Oh, it's Dawn. Hello, Dawn. How are you today? Dawn says, Mal, could you play This Will Be? Because this is my favourite record of Natalie Cole. Is it? Yes, please play it for me. I would love to hear it again as soon as possible. Well, Dawn, I can play this for you. I can tell you it was... came out number one on Capitol Records. It was her breakthrough hit. But the question is, what year did this song come out? I have it now. You see, when it's on the fly like that, I don't know. All these records organised, you know. I have to get them ready. So here's Natalie Cole, This Will Be. Thanks, Dawn, for bringing this one to the fore. Great track, I must say.

now you know. Arthur says, Mel, how are you doing today? I'm all right, Martha. What are you up to? He says, Mel, I'm all right. I've looked on your memes, all the W's, MelWayneRadio.com. I can't work it out. I know those three girls, but I can't think what they're called. Well, it's a group I think you're looking for. I'll keep trying, though, but keep up the good work. I love listening to the programme. Thank you, Alpha. Louise says, Mel, I'm here. Can you play for me Any Dream Will Do? Now, it's an Andrew Lloyd Webber song, and I tell you what, I saw the musical, and it was brilliant. And I just fancy listening to it again. So could you play it for me and tell my boyfriend, Danny, that if he wants to take me again somewhere and they're showing that, I'd love to go and see it again. Sounds good then. Thank you, Louise. It is indeed Any Dream Will Do by Andrew Lloyd Webber. Come out in 1991, peaked at number one on Really Useful Records. It was from, obviously, the musical by Joseph. Louise wants to go and see again. But here's the question. What other musicals is Andrew Lloyd Webber famous for? There's quite a few. But the one I'm looking for is the one where he wears a mask. Does that help you? This is where I turn the mic down and start singing in the background. You'll hear me very quietly.

Got my mouth for breath now, let's sing in. That's of course Andrew Lloyd Webber with Jason Donovan. And the question is, what other musicals is Andrew Lloyd Webber famous for? The one we're looking for is the one where he wears a mask. Does that help you?

When we come back, we'll be looking at more from Question Time. We'll be giving you a bit more Guess the Track, a couple more clues, and we'll be giving you the weather in regions near you. Don't go anywhere.

0: You've had one clue, so don't forget. Keep thinking, there's more to get. Don't use your phone, just feel the beat. Name this track.
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2: A soulful voice, and the song features a blend of R&B and pop influences from the early 1970s. And the track was a major hit in the early 70s, reaching the top of the charts and becoming one of the defining songs of its era. But what is it? And don't worry if you haven't got it yet. We'll give you a final couple of clues when we get to the 30-minute challenge a bit later. But looking outside and feeling outside as well, it must be telling you that we need to tell you what's coming on in the regions near you.
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1: Right, let's have a look at this then. Cloudy across Scotland and Northern Ireland with outbreaks of showery rain. Although some brighter spells are also possible, elsewhere it'll be a dry and sunny day with temperatures rising quickly in the southeast, where it will feel very hot and humid. Sounds interesting, doesn't it? We better find out from Zoe. A bit of an in-depth look. 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
2: Thanks, Mal. Today's weather is dry and sunny in the south, rain in the north. London, Southgate, Southend, Southampton, Cambridge, Hampshire, and Chingford are dry with plenty of sunshine, reaching 28 to 32 degrees. Newcastle and Scotland have outbreaks of rain, some heavy, cooler at 18 to 22. Birmingham, Leeds, Manchester, Liverpool, and Cheshire are mostly dry with sunny spells around 24 to 28. Wales and Ireland have showers in the west. South pack the shades, north pack the brawly. If you're in between, just hope the clouds behave. Back to you, Mal.
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3: Well.

And don't forget, you're looking out for today's meme. Check out all the W's, malwayneradio.com. You're going to see me sing along with a particular artist. Three female artists. And they're all singing together with me. Who are they? What's the song called? Let me know, and I'll bring you right in. Johnny says, Mel, I love that jingle you just played. Thank you for playing it. Well, you're welcome, Johnny. Right, here we go then. Let's have a look at this one. This is for Rachel. Rachel says, Mel, I'm a huge Gilbert O'Sullivan fan, and while I was listening to you, I was looking through my record collection. Well, yeah, you can do two things at once. Go on, Rachel, what were you finding? Well, I looked at Gilbert O'Sullivan, and I found We Will. So can you play it for me? I'd love to hear it out on the radio, as it's a lot better than my little stereo system that goes in my ear. It's a bit, you know, weak. A bit weak. Yeah, you know what I mean. Yes, indeed I do. So you can have a listen to this. You can turn it up. It is, of course. Thank you very much, Rachel, for getting this one to the fore. It's We Will by Gilbert O'Sullivan. Came out in 1971. Peaked at number 16 on MAM Records. Excuse me, I need to take a drink, I think. It was a reflective ballad. And here's the question. What was Gilbert O'Sullivan's biggest hit? Have a listen to this one. Rachel, enjoy. Whack up the volume.

0: Well, I've got it now.
1: Turn it up loud.
0: Especially Rachel wants to turn it out really loud. Never listen to this. Gilbo Sullivan and his former Best Sounds.
2: It's over now. You've had your fun.

Desmond says, I've got it, Mal. I know what it is. What is it, Desmond? Desmond says, this is a particular brilliant record, and can you say hi to my girlfriend Helen, because I often sing this, because I'm a bit of a singer, you know. Hi, Desmond. And I sing it down the phone when I'm phoning her up and I'm going to see her over the weekend. I sort of sing this. What is it you sing exactly? Well, he says, it's When Will I See You Again, and it's by the Three Degrees. When you tell me you sing it, what's your voice a bit like then? He says, my voice is a bit like Luther, actually. Really? Yeah, he says, I'm a very soulful singer, and she loves it. So if you could tell Helen I love her very much, and I'll be playing it for her. She won't be listening at this moment in time, but I am recording it. Naughty Desmond, I...

0: it is.
1: And it's Desmond, he says. He got it right, indeed. Well done, Desmond. And he said, I'm in Leighton Buzzard. Now, don't forget this thing for Helen. I will do that for you, don't you worry. But first, of course, we've got to tell you about the song. It is When Will I See You Again by the 3 Degrees. Come out in 1974. Now, it peaked at number one, and it was on Philadelphia International Records. It was a soul classic. Now, here's the question. What TV show did the 3 Degrees appear on? And Helen, your good boyfriend, Desmond, who says he sounds like Luther Vandross, is going to sing this record to you when he gets to see you next. But until then, you can have it now.

0: here are the 3 degrees. When will I see you again, especially for Helen? From your boyfriend Desmond. All you got to do for this one is tell me. What TV show did the 3 degrees appear on? When we come back, we will be looking at... What will we be doing? We're looking at the... Oh, I know. We'll be looking at the mystery song. Yes, I'm going to be loading it in the jukebox and it'll be working out how many seconds it is when I come back. Let's have a listen.
1: Test your friends. Let's hear them.
0: Don't want that one. I'll have this one instead.

0: 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Let's see which record is behind today's mystery number. And today, that number is...
1: Number 30. So, 4.8 seconds. Good luck, but I think you'll...

0: Thanks to Dave, Ben, Judy, and Anne for getting it correct, telling me it's BJ Thomas. And raindrops keep falling on my head. Did you get it at home as well?
1: Me

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3: Well, have you ever run out of fuel? You have. You know it's an awful feeling, or even if you're getting low on your tank, you think, oh my goodness, what am I going to do? Well, how do you think it feels when you've got 20 seconds worth of fuel remaining when you're the Apollo 11 lunar module landing on the moon? I should think it'll be a very panicking time. Never mind about Houston, we've got a problem. We need some fuel. But if you want to get in touch, it's very easy.
0: Get in touch right now with Mal. It's studio@malcan.co.uk.

Shelley says, well, I had a divorce a few years ago. Oh, I don't want to go and harp on that. No, no, no, I understand. Go on. She said, but the record that saved me, go on, was I Will Survive. It was such a great words to that record that it lifted me up every time I heard it at a disco. Can you play it today for me? I'm not feeling down or anything because I've got a new boyfriend now and he's great and I love him very much and his name's Terry. Okay, go on. Shelley and Terry, eh? Yes, she said, he's lovely. So if you could play I Will Survive by Gloria Gaynor, I will be happy. And if you can't find it, Mel, it came out in 1979 to help you along a bit. Now, I've got this one there, Shelley. Thank you very much. And, of course, it peaked at number one. It was on Polydor Records. It became an anthem, as Shelley says. But what's the question? Well, I can tell you, what was Gloria Gaynor's real name? Any idea? But let's have a listen to When She Will Survive.

So question number 5, what was Gloria Gaynor's real name? Put it down. And then probably get it over to me at studio@malkan.co.uk. If I rattled out too quick, here's how you get in touch.

Dan says, Mel, can I have this pretty obscure record? It's by Billy Preston. It's one of my favourite all-time records, but you don't hear it very often on any radio station. So if you could play it for me, and it does comply, because it's got Will in the title, and it's got Will in the first part of the title. Has it? Oh, that sounds interesting then. Thanks, Dan. Let's have a look at this one then. We haven't told me what it is. You've told me it's Will, but what's it called exactly? Oh, sorry, Mel. It's called Will I Go Around in Circles? Yes, I suppose you might. Especially if you're on my turntables, you will be going around in circles. Thanks, Dan. And of course, this one is Will I Go Around in Circles by Billy Preston. Came out in 1973. Peaked at number one, and it was on A&M Records. It was a funky track. But here's the question. What other hit did Billy Preston have? Now I know. Dan knows this, so he's excluded. Not really, Dan. You can tell me the answers to everything else.

Right, I squeeze this one in. Love Will Keep Us Together by Captain Tennille is for, who says, Liz. Liz says, Mal, if you play this for me, I mention as well my boyfriend, Boris. Okay, Liz, what were you trying to say to me about Boris? Well, we both love this record, and he sings it to me sometimes. He's got quite a nice voice, old Boris. And I try and duet with him, but he does tell me not to sing with him. I think I haven't got such a good voice. Well, Liz, at least you can tell us about that. So it is Love Will Keep Us Together by Captain Tennille. Come out in 1975, it peaked at number one, and it was on A&M Records. It was a major chart success. But here's the question. What TV show did Captain and Tennille host? And here they are. I can just imagine Boris singing this to you. And again, would you be singing it back, Liz?

0: what TV show did Captain and Sir Neil host? What was it called? Clear question time in this hour. Gonna continue in the next. But first, we're gonna look at what was making news headlines in this year.
1: 2004. Bulletin. Stand by. Here is a radio news bulletin.
0: Dateline, February the 4th, 2004. Mel Wayne reporting, Mark Zuckerberg launches Facebook from a Harvard dormitory room. How much do you think it's worth now? I can tell you it's worth $1.125 trillion. And that's because it's got Facebook, Instagram, WhatsApp and Messenger. And all we can play for this one is Bucks Fizz in this year. 2004. And a piece of the action, because I think we'd all want a piece of that, wouldn't we?

0: as Bugs Fears in a piece of the action. $1.25 trillion. Facebook's worth now. That's 22 years it's taken for that. If only I had a time machine, I'd go back to Harvard University and I would pay him gladly some money to be a partner. But if you wonder what's coming up next, stay tuned because I will be telling you.
1: The following takes place between 2 p.m. and 3 p.m.

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1: Mel, this is Charlie. Could you please play Zoom by Fat Larry's Band? From my girlfriend Denise, I've been together for 10 years and this is our fave record. We always listen to the show and so his weather is spot on. Thanks, Mel. You're welcome.

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0: So, will it be one of these? Or one of these? 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

Mal? Yes, who's this? Leanne. Leanne says, Mal, could you play for me? The Bros Brothers? When will I be famous? I like this record. I haven't heard it for such a long time. And I had a little hotspot for one of the Brosses. I'm not going to tell you what it is because I've written a question for you. Have you? That's very nice of you, Leanne. Thanks for that. So, well, let's read this out then. When Will I Be Famous by Bros. It came out in 1987, peaked at number 2 on CBS Records. It was their breakthrough single. But here's Leanne's question to everyone. What were the two brothers in Bros called? I think, Leanne, if you had a thing for one, you might have had a thing for another, because they were twins. She gives me a thumbs up emoji.

So what were the two brothers in Bros called? Should be their names. Leanne says she had a bit of a thing for both of them, I'm sure. And a thumbs up emoji. There's no stopping you, you know. If you

Yvonne's come in. Hi, Yvonne. Yvonne said, Mel, could you play How Long Will I Love You? Well, is that a question, or are you going to tell me that's a song? She said, no, of course it's a song by Ellie Goulding. I thought you were being kind to me then. She said, I weren't, ma'am. I really was, but you know. I know what. All right, Yvonne, I don't want to put you on the spot or anything, but thank you so much for getting me in touch. So it's How Long Will I Love You by Ellie Goulding. Came out in 2013. Peaked at number 3. It was on Polydor Records, and it was a cover version. But here's the question. What other songs made Ellie Goulding famous? Here she is to sing How Long Will I Love You. Thanks, Yvonne, for getting this one to the fore.

0: the stars above you.
1: That's Ellie Goulding, and of course, what other song made Ellie Goulding famous? Now, don't forget, if you want to get in touch,

Steve says, Mel, could you play this one for me? My Heart Will Go On by Celine Dion and tell it for my girlfriend, Debbie. I can. Came out in 1998 and it peaked at number one on Epic Records. It was from the film Titanic. But here's the question. What other film song did Celine Dion sing? Have a listen to this one and work out the other. Debbie, Steve says he loves you very much.

That's Leon Dion, My Heart Will Go On. But what other film song did Leon Dion sing? If you want to get in touch,

Right, here we go then. Final one for Daisy. We have it there for you, Daisy. Daisy says, Malk, is it not too late for me to get in here now quick? Of course it isn't. I love Whitney Houston, and I've looked at my list, and I can tell you that she did a song called How Will I Know, and it came out in 1986, just in case you didn't find it. Thanks, I have got it for you. We're moving on quite quickly, so thank you for getting in touch. Here's the question for you, and all about the song. Came out in 1986, peaked at number one, was her third number one single. And the question is, what was the record label this song was on? Here she is to sing it for you. Thanks, Daisy, for bringing this one to the fore.

So the question is, what was the record label that this song was on? He should have all 11 now for you, so you should be getting in touch with me. Like this. All

0: 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It's studio at malcan.co.uk.
1: The judges' scores are in.
2: They are indeed. I can tell you that Steve, Bob, Rob, Tom, Dan, Bill, Dawn and Daisy all got it correct. Top of the leaderboard. Those getting one or a couple wrong were Brian, James, Leanne, Sheila, Shelley, Louise, Jane, Rochelle, Liz, Desmond and Yvonne. But don't worry if you're missing along the way. Your chance now to redeem yourself when I give you a recap of all 11. Number one, This Will Be by Natalie Cole. What year did this song come out? Number two, Any Dream Will Do, Andrew Lloyd Webber. What other music is Andrew Lloyd Webber famous for? Number three, We Will by Gilbo Sullivan. What was Gilbo Sullivan's biggest hit? Number four, check out all the W's, malwayneradio.com. See me sing along with the 3 Degrees. Here's the question, though. What TV show did the 3 Degrees appear in? Number five, I Will Survive, Gloria Gaynor. What was Gloria Gaynor's real name? Number six, I Will Go Around Us in Circles, Billy Preston. What other hit did Billy Preston have? Number seven, Love Will Keep Us Together, Captain Tennille. All you got to do for this question is tell me, what TV show did Captain and Tennille host? Number eight, When Will I Be Famous? Bros. What were the two brothers Bros called? What was their full names? Number nine, How Long Will I Love You by Ellie Goulding? What other song made Ellie Goulding famous? Number ten, My Heart Will Go On, Celine Dion. What other film song did Celine Dion sing? Last but not least, number 11, How Will I Know by Whitney Houston. What record label was this song on? Stand by for Guess the Track. Final clues coming up next.
0: The final clue is here, so one last go. We'll soon see just what you really know. Pay attention one last time. The answer's near. We're sure you'll shine.
2: Got a few people getting this right. Must have been easy. The lyrics express the feelings of betrayal and sadness over a love that was once thought to be everlasting. And the artist is also known for her dynamic performances and has a successful career in music, acting and beyond. This hit. What is it? But don't worry if you haven't got it. We'll give you the final answer when we get to the Lost Themes a little bit later in the afternoon.
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2: Right, this is the people we work together. I have to get the featured year being 2004. If the computer tells you it's 2004 in any of the songs played, you will hear this.

But if I get it wrong, and thanks to Celia and Ben and Sandy for sending me 5 emails saying, Mel, we beat you. Why did they do that? Well, if I get it wrong.

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1: Now we're going to mix up everything in the computer, because that will mean I'll have nothing that I'll know what came out first, because it'll be a surprise. 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
1: Stephen Yam from Croydon, what do you want me to do with this letter? 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Just listen to me. Well, I'm listening. What should I do with this letter? We'll read it, and if it doesn't concern us, we'll throw it in the bin. Oh, that's easy. What's the song we're talking about? Will I get to that featured year? But more importantly, who's going to pick the record, of the day?
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3: 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Afternoons with Mel Wayne.

Well, that's the Hollies. And listen to me. I can tell you that Shelley, Louise, Yvonne, Liz, Jane, and Brian James all got that one correct.

0: Remember, you should play along.
1: So play along and take a shot. Each right guess adds to your pot. It's 30 minutes and we'll help you see. Fun for you and me.
0: Bob and Sheila from Birmingham. Who's that young lad over there? Well, I think it's the son of my father. Bob, it looks just like him. Could well be his son. Do you think he is?

0: That's Chicory Tib and Son of My Father. I can tell you in this round, Bill, Shelley, Dawn, Dan, Rob, Mickey, Tom and Brian James all got it correct. Remember, should we get those scores together?
1: Score them all and have no fear. Choose your song from any year. The hourly top's your time to shine. Get those answers and you'll be fine.
0: Right, this one's from Rob and Louise from Leeds. The light's fading fast. I won't let the sun go down, Rob. Not on my watch. No, well, you can't do anything about it because it's drawing in now and it's getting darker as every day goes by. Yeah, we'll soon be putting those clocks back and forward. And then it'll get really dark. What's the song we're talking about? Will I get to that featured year? But more importantly, who's going to pick the record of the day?

Right, time to look at number four. And is this from Tom and Jane from Liverpool? Who's the new one in the office? That girl, Tom, she's causing quite a stir. Why? You can't just call her that girl, can you? He says, well, she's got a name, but we won't mention it because she's such a trouble. Oh, okay. What's the song we're talking about? Will I get to that featured year? But more importantly, who's going to pick the record of the day?

0: If you're getting stuck, you can always ask your friends to help you.
1: Test your friends. Let's hear them cheer. Each title guest, your song gets near. So take the challenge. Come on, let's go. With a tune to make your juices flow.
0: This one's from Dan and Rachel from Manchester. Remember the film we watched? Georgie Girl, Rachel, what a classic it was. What's the song we're talking about? Well, I guess that featured year, but more importantly, who's going to pick the record of the day.

0: just finished inducting Bobby Braddock.
1: 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Or is it the clothes you wear?
0: To the Hall of Fame, which was phenomenal.

and Josie Gell. I can tell you in this round, Brian, James, Shelley, Rob, Louise, Tom, Yvonne, Jane, Liz and Dawn all got it correct. That leaves us to the final one, and it's this Bill and Liz from Cambridge. You've been up to no good again. Naughty girl, Liz says, that's what they call me. Oh, Liz, you have been a naughty girl. What's the song we're talking about? Will I get to that featured year? But more importantly, who's going to pick the record of the day?

0: was here. Trisha Yearwood was here. George and Nancy Jones, Billy Currington, Kelly Clarkson, just the list goes on.
1: I want to hear you say.
0: Oh, no, Vince Gill, so many people that he has impacted.
1: My name, boy, if you can reach me.
0: Their lives on. Just a pleasure to be here.
1: Hey, you can feel my burning flame.
0: A lot of great friends, very
1: pleasant.

0: That's Beyonce and Naughty Girl, and that leaves us. We'll find out who's won what and what's coming up next after this.
1: The following takes place between 3 p.m. and 4 p.m.

0: The judges' scores are in.
1: Fair indeed, I can tell you with 4 points, it's Rob, Dawn, Jane, Mickey and Tom. With 5 points, it's Louise, Yvonne and Dan. And with 6 points, it's a joint tie between Shelley and Brian James.
2: Congratulations!
1: Shelley says, if I'm lucky enough to win, Mel, could I have Barry White just the way you are? Please, please, please. Love this record. Of course you can.
3: Well done, well done, well done.
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music, a lot of musician friends. This was an awesome night. This to me is bigger than if you are. Most of the things we do at the big award shows, because this.

want. That's Barry White, Just the Way You Are. Congratulations to Shelley and Brian James for the top spot. And for everybody at home playing along. And for everybody else that took part, thank you so much.

0: This is the foundation of everything that we do in this business. This is the music. This is where it begins. This is what it's all about.
1: Sinner, tomorrow you'll be.
0: Congratulations, Bobby Braddock. Love you, man.
1: The winner. Don't be afraid.

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3: 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They are best known for their hit in 1991 called I'm Too Sexy. This one.
4: I'm too sexy for my love. Too sexy for my love. Love's going to leave.

0: massive. Fred and I'm Too Sexy. It was on the independent London-based record label Tug Records. The Fairbrass brothers have stated that the song's lyrics are centred on a certain users of the gym they owned in London, who claimed it had no shame. A lot of models used our gym, so we thought it was a time to start poking fun at them, Fred states. The song was considerably hit in the United Kingdom, spending 6 weeks at number two on the charts behind Bryan Adams' Everything I Do For You. And 3 months in the top 10, the song also went to number one in 32 countries, including the United States, where it topped the Billboard Hot 100 chart. The song earned the band a nomination for the Ivor Novello Award. I'm Too Sexy has subsequently been used in over 40 television shows and movies, including My Wife and the Kids, The Simpsons, The West Wing, and EastEnders. The song single Don't Talk, Just Kiss came out next, with backing vocals by soul singer Jocelyn Brown, was released in October 1991. It made number three on the United Kingdom's Christmas charts, entered the top five in many other countries. In February 1992, the band released this song, which is Deeply Dippy.
1: Deeply dippy about the curve you got, deeply hot,

That's right, so Fred and Dippy Dippy. Richard spoke at Oxford University Debate, TV appearances including an acoustic performance on UK's Celebrity Big Brother TV show. Our writer Fred began writing and recording new tracks with Paul Stretham, who had previously worked with artists such as Dido, Jim Carr, Kylie Minogue and The Saturdays. The band released a single, Sweet Treats, in January 27 from the album Exactly. And in August 2017, Richard and Fred were credited as songwriters on the Taylor Swift single Look What You Made Me Do, alongside Jack Antonoff and Swift herself. The song's chorus is an interpretation of famous chorus from I'm Too Sexy. Right, we'll put them away now, bring out another act next.

0: Let's go to Zoe and find out who's joining us today.
1: Thanks, Mal. Joining us today for the Kit Kat Tea Break is Jody and Peter. Jody has her club biscuit. Peter has his rich tea. Jody dunks her club into the cup, making sure it's not too long in there so the biscuit doesn't melt, while Peter dunks his rich tea slowly so it can just be the right texture. There's always rivalry between them, but Peter always has the upper hand. One, two, three, dunk.
2: Have a break. Have a Kit Kat. Crispy, crunchy chocolate to have a break. Have a Kit Kat.
0: And in order for us to join the tea break, we have to get Desmond up. He's just falling asleep all the time, and he does hog the kettle when he's asleep. The only way we can wake him up is with a jingle, which has got a break in it, and as soon as he hears that, he wakes up. But as always, he gets up to mischief, and Zoe has to be on hand to make sure he hasn't done too much damage or make sure she can stop him. I wonder what she's been doing up today. We better find out, but first we have to wake him up with his jingle.
3: Now it is time for a break, so let's break.
4: Would you like a cup of tea?
1: Yes, Desmond, I would like a cup of tea. Two sugars, please. Desmond, what's happened to the tap? It's disappeared and water is pouring out into the sink. What, you tried to turn off the tap, you couldn't, so you exterminated it? Are you mad? Just as well I've shut off the emergency tap under the sink. Now we'll have to get a plumber in. It's no good shaking your head. In future, if you have a problem, come and see me. What's that? Any more from me and you'll push me in the corner. If you don't watch out, I'll throw the water in your face. No good dipping your eye. Doc, you're in real trouble, Desmond.
4: Would you like a cup of tea?
0: I would, but don't keep damaging everything.
5: Tea is such a pleasant drink.

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2: How'd you get on with Will in the Title? Well, this will be Natalie Cole. What year did this come out? Come out in 1975. Any Dream Will Do? We were asking you, what other musical is Andrew Lloyd Webber famous for? Well, Fusik Cats, but that's not what we were looking for. We're looking for the one with the mask. It was The Phantom of the Opera. We Will by Gilbert O'Sullivan. What was Gilbert O'Sullivan's biggest hit? Alone Again, Naturally. Number four, checking out the W's, malwayneradio.com. When Will I See You Again? I was singing along with The 3 Degrees. And the question was, what TV show did The 3 Degrees appear on? It was Sonny and Cher's Comedy Hour. Number five, I Will Survive, Gloria Gaynor. We said, what's Gloria Gaynor's real name? It is Gloria Foles. Number six, Will I Go Around in Circles, Billy Preston? We said, what other hit did Billy Preston have? It was Nothing from Nothing. Number seven, Love Will Keep Us Together. That was Captain and Tennille. And we asked you, what TV show did Captain and Tennille host? It was The Captain and Tennille Show. Number eight, when will I be famous? Brass, we wanted their full names, and their full names were, of course, Mac and Luke Goss. Number nine, How Long Will I Love You by Ellie Goulding. What other song made Ellie Goulding famous? It was Lights. Number 10, My Heart Will Go On by Celine Dion. We said, what other film song did Celine Dion sing? It was Because You Love Me.

0: Last but not least, how will I know? Whitney Houston. We said, what was the record label this song was on? It was Arista Records. So we got three great records to put your feet up with. Don't put your feet down until the last one's played. If anyone dares to disturb you, tell them you're having your afternoon delights. And, of course, you'll deal with your problems or whatever they want after your break. Now, I won't even disturb you. I've got three great records for you for tea break. So I will tell you what the records are called after your break. That way, you can enjoy a full break. Good luck. Enjoy. We'll catch you after.
1: With Mal Wayne. Just right for tea time.

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Tea break is officially over now. You can put your feet back down again. And get on with whatever you were doing before the break.

0: You know what they say about a nice cup of tea?
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1: And today is Lionel Brockman Richie Jr., born on June the 20th, 1949. Known professionally as Lionel Richie, is an American singer, songwriter, musician, record producer and television personality. He rose to fame in the 1970s as a songwriter and co-lead singer of Motown's group The Commodores, writing and recording the hit singles Easy, Sail On, Three Times a Lady and Still with the group before his departure. In 1980, he wrote and produced a US Billboard Hot 100 number one single, Lady, for Kenny Rogers. And in 1981, Richie wrote and produced a single, Endless Love, which he recorded as a duet with Diana Ross. It remains among the top 20 best-selling singles of all time and the biggest career hit for both artists. And in 1982, he officially launched his solo career with the album Lionel Richie, which sold over 4 million copies and spawned singles like You Are, My Love, and number one single, this one.

That's Lionel Richie and Truly. So Richie's second album, Can't Slow Down, came out in 1983 and reached number one on the US Billboard 200 charts and sold over 20 million copies worldwide, becoming one of the best-selling albums of all time, and spawned the number one single, All Night Long, All Night, and Hello. He then co-wrote a 1985 charity single, We Are the World, with Michael Jackson, which sold over 20 million copies. His third album, Dancing on the Ceiling, 1986, contained the number one single, Say You, Say Me, from 1985 film White Nights, and the number two hit, title track from 1986 to 1996, Richie took a break from recording, and he's since then released seven studio albums. He has joined the singing competition, American Idol, to serve as a judge, starting from its 16th session 2018 to present. The last one I got for you is Stuck on You.

0: mighty glad you stay.
1: That's Lionel Richie and Stuck on You. During his solo career, Richie became one of the most successful balladeers of the 1980s. He has sold over 90 million records worldwide, making him the world's best-selling artist of all time. He has won 4 Grammy Awards, including Song of the Year for We Are the World and the Album of the Year for Can't Slow Down. Endless Love was nominated for the Academy Award, while Say You, Say Me won both the Academy Award and the Golden Globe Awards. In 2016, Richie received the Songwriter Hall of Fame highest honor with Johnny Mercer's award, and in 2022 he received the Gershwin Prize for Popular Song by Liberal Congress, as well as the American Music Award Icon Award, and he was also inducted into the Black Music Entertainment Walk of Fame and the Rock and Roll Hall of Fame in 2022. After all that work, we're putting away now. Bring another act next time.
2: Sweet dreams, dear.
1: How'd you get on with Guess the Track? We're going to find out after this.

0: It's Guess the Track. Now, are you sure it wasn't hard or too obscure? Here comes the answer, loud and clear. If you've got it, you can cheer.
1: Well, I can tell you that Linda, Barry, Brian James, Debbie, Gillian and Helen all told me it was Frida Payne and Band of Gold. How do we get it in a studio like this?

0: Did you guess the track? Is it a pat on the back or try again, Jack?
1: We can look at the lost theme, especially for Dennis after... Oh, sorry, Terry, after this.

Harry says that he used to watch this series. He thought he could be a minder too. What's he talking about?

0: from a TV show gone by. It's the...
1: Oh, baby, please, please don't leave me this way. No.
0: Lost theme. But what is it?
1: Oh, baby, don't leave me this way.
2: It ran for 10 series and 111 episodes.
1: No. I can't survive. I can't stay alive without your love.
2: It's a British comedy drama following the exploits of a small...

0: If anyone's got a theme they miss, drop us a line at studio@malcan.co.uk or call 020-8080-0828. I'll dig it up for you. Next one's yours.
1: Thanks very much, Zoe.

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0: Hey Mel, it's the end of the show. 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
1: Got a slide away for another day. I just don't know where that time's gone. I say that every day, but it goes just as fast. Say goodbye, Jack.
2: I'm going to have to say goodbye.
1: Say goodbye, Zoe.
3: Zoe signing off. Once again, time has flown by. I'm packing everything up. Make sure you send all the requests in to us. Remember, the fun starts at 1, so don't be late. See you tomorrow.
1: Thanks, Zoe. Remember,
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1: So we'll be catching up with you tomorrow. I say ta-ra. Thanks for all your help today. Look forward to catching you tomorrow.
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0: whole thing gets going then. 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Call in to say hi or leave a song dedication for tomorrow. Make sure to like our Facebook page, Mal Wayne in the Afternoon, to stay updated on all the fun we're having. Remember, the fun starts at 1 and I'll knock on your door till 4. We truly appreciate you tuning in today, and we can't wait for you to do it all over again tomorrow. But for now, take care and keep those good vibes rolling. We'll see you soon.
1: Mal Wayne has left the building.

pardon me, do you have change for a quarter? 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Thank you. 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

You know, I'm just picturing Lou Rawls in my mind's eye and suddenly remembering that I used to have a velvet sports jacket. Dark maroon colour it was. Wonderful. Weren't the 70s great? See you when I get there, from Lou Rawls, a man who Frank Sinatra famously said had got the silkiest chops in the business. Quite an accolade, isn't it? I'm Eddie Crampton. This is 2 hours of 70s soul, funk and disco. And my celebrity chat this week is with former Lollipops front lady, Aranita Walker. She'll be on the phone in about 15 minutes time, and then in hour two we've got two previously unreleased sides courtesy of Epsilon Records from Jonah Ellis. Well worth sticking around for. Right now I've got the South Side Movement on the way. This is Tia Louise, better known to you and I as Tiara.

0: from the South Side of Chicago, and featuring Melvin Moore on lead vocals, there's the South Side Movement, who, for me, were a cracking band, not least for their cover of Stevie Wonder's Superstition. Well worth seeking out, that one. Album-only track, mind you. I'm Eddie Crampton with 2 hours of 70s soul, funk and disco, and I'm going to play you a B-side in just a moment on a record that I bought blind in a charity shop. It'll knock your socks off. Right now, George and Gwen McRae.
1: Don't you think it's about time to...

I don't know if you're anything like me. You can't walk past a charity shop without flicking through the records. And I came across this 45, Orange RCA 1971. The band's name is Love, Peace and Happiness. Didn't know either side, but I thought, for 50 pence, it's got to be worth a go. The A-side was called Unborn Child, and it is much of a muchness. But the B-side, as you've just heard, wow, how much soul can you cram into 3.5 minutes? It's called Strip Me Naked, and you heard it here on the 70s Soul Funk and Disco Show. I've got former front lady with the Lollipops coming up, Aranita Walker. She's going to be talking to us in about 5 minutes' time. But to take us there, a masterpiece from Bobby Womack. But then, weren't they all?

The guy who co-wrote that song with Bobby Womack, his name is Harold Payne, and he's currently in a trio with Oliver Brown from Casey and the Sunshine Band and the lovely Clydene Jackson. And he gave me an interview a few years ago telling me about his life in music and, in particular, his life as Bobby Womack's songwriting partner. And it's, yeah, well worth a listen. If you'd like to have a listen for yourself, then it's all on my website, shinyl.co.uk, S-H-I-N-Y-L.co.uk. And Harold's happy smiling face will be up there, along with about 170, 180 other soul stars from the 1970s. Go and have a listen. Next up, Aranita Walker, fronting the Lollipops, and she'll be on the phone in 2.5 minutes' time.

0: And live on the line, I've got Aranita Walker. Aranita, welcome to England.
1: Thank you for having me, hon.
0: Lovely. Now, do you prefer to be called Aranita or Tony? Because you go by both names, don't you?
1: It doesn't matter.
0: Okay. And before we go any further, I'd just like to express my gratitude to Richard Gilbert for putting us in touch. What a lovely guy.
1: Yeah.
0: Aranita, how did you get into the music business? I mean, you were singing from an early age, I suppose, in church, in high school?
1: Yeah, I think around 15 or so. I was really a loner when I was younger.
0: Okay.
1: And I started out by writing poems and things like that. And then I just started singing, put them to music. And I happened to be around a piano, and I started, you know, putting my words with my music.
0: Yeah.
1: And I didn't know that it was going to amount to anything. It just did it out of, I guess, loneliness, you know.
0: Well, all right, I see.
1: Myself, you know.
0: So how did you come to the attention of the Lollipops? Did you audition? Were you friends?
1: No. We used to go to this hall called the Franklin Settlement. That's where all the kids would go and hang out.
0: Uh-huh.
1: And we would go there and just sing, because I had met some guys that lived on the block, and we just used to stand on the corner.
0: Uh-huh.
1: A couple of guys and my sister Joyce, and we would just start singing, and you know, I was making up songs, and we would start putting the songs together and things like that. And then we started going to Franklin Settlement to rehearse and everything. And someone had came to my friend's house looking for me. Angie, she's one of the groups too. One of the group too.
0: All right.
1: And came to her house looking for me. And he found me, and this guy, I think his name was Terry Lewis, he was an arranger. Somebody had told him about us. So he took me to meet Harry Balk.
0: Right. And, of course, Harry Balk was the owner of Impact Records, wasn't he?
1: Right. Impact. Yeah.
0: Excellent.
1: And he immediately took us in the studio. But even before that began, you know, my group, we used to walk and just rehearse. Just out of boredom, you know.
0: Mm-hmm.
1: And we happened to go to Motown. And I think it was Ron White. He heard us, and we went inside the studio, and we were singing, and he was playing the keyboard. And he told us to wait a minute. He went to get Smokey to hear us.
0: Yeah.
1: And then one of the guys in the group said, oh, we better get out of here. He's going to steal our song. So we left. So we just finished. That's the biggest mistakes we ever made, right there.
0: Well, you got back there in a while, didn't you? But first, let's talk about the Impact days, please, because you mentioned Angela Allen and your sister Joyce. Was that the three of you? Were you a trio?
1: Yeah, we were a trio, the Lollipops.
0: Right.
1: Yeah, we got that name from Harry.
0: Oh, I see. Now, of course, it's through Harry that you met Duke Browner.
1: Yes, Harry introduced him to us, but all my songs were already written before I met him.
0: All right.
1: And Terry, he was an arranger that Harry knew, and he the one took us into the studio and did arrangements on the songs.
0: Mm-hmm. And you cut a 45, you had a 45 released on the Impact label, and of course it sold really rather well, according to the B-side, which you wrote. I think it's mm-hmm. Step Aside Baby. That was the flip. Two great sides. But I think that was the one that was picked up on local radio, wasn't it? That was the one that drove the sales.
1: Yeah, that was the one that they released here. It was out here, too. But it wasn't out for long. I don't know why, because I know people that had bought it already. So I don't know why it wasn't out long. And so I think all my music now is with Motown.
0: Yeah, that's right, because after Loving Good Feeling, backed with Step Aside Baby on Impact, the label was sold, wasn't it, to Motown? Berry Gordy,
1: yes,
0: bought it up.
1: Yes, Harry went in with the Motown, and he took me with him as a writer.
0: Yeah. Well, he took the Lollipops as a group along to Motown, didn't he?
1: He just took me.
0: Okay.
1: Harry just took me, and he took me down. Before Motown had moved to California,
0: yeah,
1: he took me down and gave me my office, gave me an office and everything, and I was doing my writing as a staff writer there.
0: Lovely. So, I mean, was it a nice place to work? At Motown, it must have been a hive of industry. A lot of creativity.
1: Yeah, very nice place to work.
0: Lovely. So the Lollipops released a single on Motown. They had several unreleased ones, which are crackers. I can't understand why they weren't released. But was it the same lineup then, the Lollipops, that released on VIP, that released on Impact?
1: Mm-hmm. Well, you know, I can't tell you too much about that, because They didn't release our songs here. If they did release them anywhere else, we was unaware of it.
0: All right, because on the VIP label, they released a track called Cheating Is Telling On You, which you co-wrote with Duke Branagh. Right. And
1: I wrote that.
0: It's credited as being written by yourself and Duke Branagh, but you say you wrote it alone.
1: Duke, I don't know why you put a name on my songs. He didn't write not a word.
0: I'm giving you a thousand guesses.
1: I had to say written before I met him.
0: Right. But you you recorded several other tracks. Okay. Several other tracks at Motown that just never saw the light of day until recently came out on some Motown compilations of previously unreleased material.
1: Mm-hmm. So I haven't been, I don't know anything about it, but I may have written about it, heard things written about it, but I didn't know, nobody has contacted me about anything.
0: Yeah, that seems to be a familiar theme, I'm afraid, amongst artists when tracks get re-released. So you were a staff writer for Motown. Who else did you work with? Did you work alone?
1: Or? Oh yeah, I wrote alone. Yeah, and you know what? Like I said, I was about I had to be about 17, 18, 19, somewhere around in there, and they was paying me bi-weekly, and I was just writing songs. And I can't even tell you all the songs that I have written. I have written so many.
0: Wow!
1: Because I have over 3,000 songs in my catalog.
0: You only released one single on the Motown label, and then after Motown, then after the release in 1969, what happened to the Lollipops? Did you just disband?
1: They went on their separate ways. We went our separate ways, and but I never stopped writing. I just kept on writing because it's like the air I breathe.
0: Yeah, of course. So. Did your contract come to an end at Motown then, or was it just a decision you'd wanted a change of scenery?
1: Well, when Motown left and went to California, they didn't take me. So
0: of course. That.
1: But I kept on writing just the same, and then I had started another group. Earlier our group was named the Salutations.
0: Oh, right.
1: That's when we first started. And then I met Bootsy Collins and Cynthia Gertie. Me and her was together, and then we met Bootsy Collins together.
0: And joined, formed Godmama.
1: Yeah, writing songs for Don Davis at United Sound Studios.
0: Right, got you.
1: And, and then then we produced a CD called Godmama Here with Bootsy Collins.
0: Did you have a lot of fun making that?
1: We were on the road with them, Bootsy, George Clinton.
0: Well, that must have been a wild time, because Bootsy and George are quite eccentric characters, aren't they? Quite colourful.
1: Mm-hmm. That was in 81.
0: Yeah.
1: We were all on the road. Zapp was on the road. And we had a great time. And also Sly Stone.
0: Oh, yeah. Excellent.
1: Yeah, we wrote some lyrics to one of his songs, too.
0: All right. Because at the time you were writing under the moniker of T-Baby.
1: Oh, yeah. That was my name. We all had our little stage name.
0: Yeah. Excellent, excellent. Because, of course, between...
1: It was really wonderful working with Bootsy, too.
0: Yeah. Between leaving Motown and hooking up with Bootsy, you were also writing for, writing for other artists such as Bobby Womack, David Ruffin, Johnny Taylor. So you were working, as you say, for George Clinton, Bootsy Collins, Maceo Parker through the 80s and into 1990 and so, after which you decided to go it alone, didn't you? Tell me about Anonymous, Love Anonymous.
1: Oh, I went to the bank to cash my check one day, and I ran to a lady. She was worked at the bank, and her name was Elaine Porter.
0: Okay.
1: And then, she said, "Didn't you? Your name's Johnny." I said, "Yeah." She said, "Did you go to Miller High School?" I said, "I sure did." She said, "Do you remember me?" I said, "Not really." Then she made me remember who she was. And I said, "Oh," she said, "You still writing?" I said, "Sure am." I said, "You still singing?" She said, "Yeah." We got together that week and we wrote the whole Anonymous album in one day.
0: Wow. Brilliant. Because there was a maxi CD, a cassette came out in 1993, wasn't there? Dippin' and State of Mind.
1: Oh, yeah. Mm-hmm. Mm-hmm.
0: And then you followed that up 10 or 12 years later with Love Anonymous 2. And that is really a great piece of work, because, I mean, it takes in a mixture of genres, doesn't it? R&B, hip-hop, a little bit of jazz. I mean, Closer,

a self-penned track from Aranita Walker, along with good friend Cynthia Gertie, produced by Don Davis and arranged by Cecil Womack, no less. Fabulous. That was unreleased, you know, all the way through the 70s, 80s, 90s, until North Broad Street Records brought it out in 2021 as a limited press. So if you want to see if you can find one of those, it was Cynthia Gertie and Aranita Walker and a song called Open Your Eyes. Right here on the 70s Soul, Funk and Disco Show. This is Jackie Moore.

great song written by Stevie Wonder's then songwriting partner Lee Garrett. But there's Jackie Moore's version of Heart Be Still on the 70s Soul, Funk and Disco show with Side Effect on the way, Sons of the Kingdom as well, after we've heard this wonderful song from Leon Ware.

Side Effect had a few lead singers in their time, but that one was Helen Lowe, who was only a teenager, and she wrote that song as well. As SOS from Side Effect. Incidentally, Helen went on to record as a gospel singer under the name of Helen Baylor. You see, not just a pretty face. Thank heavens for Wikipedia.

Sons of the Kingdom were a group of Chicago musicians who had the bright idea of going to Israel to join a kibbutz in the mid-70s, and while they were there, made some fantastic music. That's Hey There on the 70s Soul, Funk and Disco Show. Kicking off hour two, Curtis Anderson with a big dance floor fill around my neck of the woods. Sure it is yours too. And to take us there, a bit of Buddha magic from Joe.

love that song. Curtis Anderson with one of three versions released in the same year. Of course, there was the 12-inch version of How Can I Tell Her. There was another 7-inch version as well, complete with disco dings. And if you want one rather than the other, it's all down to the serial number stamped on the record. So do your research before you part with your cash. I'm Aidy Crampton. This is our tour of the 70s Soul, Funk and Disco Show. In hour one, I was talking to Lollipop's front lady, Aranita Walker, and she was telling me all about her life in music. And you can listen to that on my website, shinyl.co.uk, shinyl.co.uk. In this hour, I've got two previously unreleased tracks from Jonah Ellis, courtesy of Epsilon Records, and the two belters as well. I should be playing those for you in about 40 minutes' time. Right now, Frank Everett's on the way, the gorgeous, glorious Scott too, but this is Satin.

Frank Everett from 1977 and Spellbound. Before that, we played Satin with a song that sounds suspiciously like James Phelps' By the Look on Your Face. There's got to be a story there somewhere, isn't there? I don't know it. If you do, then please do drop me a line at ady@shinyl.co.uk. Put me out of my misery, please.

If you're thinking, as I did when I first heard it, hang on, that's not Al Wilson, you'd be right, because it's a band called the IGs, who, as far as I can gather, turns out were a group of GIs that were in Europe in the 70s and decided to put their R&R time to good use and made themselves a record. Show and tell. Great cover, isn't it? Talking of great covers, I've got a fabulous cover of a Bobby Hutton track, courtesy of Jeannie Brown, in just a moment. But next, Mind and Matter.

Jeannie Brown with her version of the Bobby Hutton track Can't Stop Talking, which appeared on her Woman Alone LP in 1973, which is well worth picking up, let me say. I'm Eddie Crampton, and I'm just thinking Bobby Hutton produced some fabulous music, didn't he? Former interviewee on this very show, let me say. If you'd like to have listened to our chat on my website, shinal.co.uk, it's all there. In fact, it's fair put me in the mood for a bit of Bobby.

You know how certain songs have got the power to transform you to a time and a place? That one for me, I remember exactly where I was when I bought it, because I was mid-conversation and I heard the song at a Rare Soul Weekender, and that was it. Shazam, and an internet purchase later, it was winging its way to my door. Charlie Hodges and Loving You Is Beautiful, which when released did absolutely nothing despite Record World in 1970 reviewing it and saying that he could do big things with a song like that. Unfortunately, it wasn't to be for Charlie, but since then it started swapping hands for quite a lot of money. So yes, he must be pleased. Or he would have been. Anyway, bless him. Razzie and the Neighbourhood Kids are on the way. Next up, a bit of Los Angeles sunshine from Brothers by Choice.

Razzie and the Neighbourhood Kids with a bit of social commentary from 1974. And I've got to say, I don't think we've learnt a lot since then, do you? We've not come on very far in 52 years. Goodness me. I hate. Amen to that on the 70s Soul, Funk and Disco show. I'm Eddie Crampton, and next up I've got two great sides coming out from Epsilon Records, previously unreleased, by an artist called Jonah Ellis. First I'm going to play Moonlight in Party Maker and then flip it over for Candy Store. Get ready for these, then I'll tell you where you can buy it.

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Two great sides on 145. Previously unreleased music from Jonah Ellis coming out on Epsilon Records, and that's available for pre-order now at their website, epsilonrecord.com. 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The release date is August the 20th.

great cover of a classic song by UK outfit Delegation. It only happens right here on the 70s Soul, Funk and Disco show. Now, if you can hear snoring in the background, my dog's popped into the studio. I tell you what, he just snores and eats. He does, honest. Bless him. Bobby King and The Relation. I've looked at this record. I can't find any other releases by the band. I can't find any other releases on the Los Angeles label Luna that it came out on. If you know any more than me, which is quite probable, then please do drop me a line. Ady@shinyl.co.uk. Right now, let's just sit back and enjoy the fabulous song.

Jackson. If you'd like to add that 45 to your collection, you'll be pleased to know that you don't have to spend lots of money anymore because it has recently been re-released. So that's good news, isn't it? Jimmy Ellis and Happy To Be on the 70s Soul, Funk and Disco Show. I've got Lorraine Johnson taking us to the top of the hour and the end of the show for another week with a fabulous version of a Teddy Pendergrass track. This is The More I Get, The More I Want. Whatever you're doing this week, wherever you're going, be good, play nice, and I will catch you same time, same place next week.

A couple of absolute gems there, kicking things off for this week's Awesome Mix Radio Show. Hello, how you doing? It's Emma Scott. I played you Avril Lavigne's Skater Boy from 2002 and Ryan Beatty's new song there, Virtuoso, from his new album, which is his fourth album. It's called Sweet Fortune, and it's available now. Lovely stuff. So I've got the new one from U2 on the way next, Street of Dreams, after a funk rock instrumental track from a band called Mulholland Jive. This is called Mojo.

Absolutely delightful from Esplanada, from their Ride or Die EP. That single's called Back to the Way It Was. Beautiful vocals on that. And before that, it was the new one from U2 called Street of Dreams. They've had a very busy 2026 so far with their two EPs, Days of Ash and Easter Lily, playing lots of live dates as well. I bet it's been quite hard getting tickets for those gigs. Right, still to come, plenty this hour. I've got something new from Kylie. We'll have the new one from Brooke Coombe. We'll have an awesome 80s track as well, and a killer cover as well on the Awesome Mix Radio Show.

That's the new one from Luke Combs on the Awesome Mix radio show, Rethink Some Things, from his current album, The Way I Am. And before that, Lost Witness with Lauren Twigg on vocals. The big new cover of Torn from Summer 2026. We featured it last week on the show. And I played, I think, four of the other versions of Torn as well. It was a fascinating listen. And it's always good to play cover versions on the show. I do love a good cover. And let's do one from the Ataris, a cover of the big 1984 smash from Don Henley.

Well, I haven't seen it because I don't watch much TV, but that was written especially for the Netflix documentary series Kylie. It is Kylie. It's Light Up. It's Emma Scott here on this awesome radio station with Low Tide Theory on the way, Sweet Gorilla to come, Brooke Coombe, and our awesome 80s track, maybe a song that you've picked via the awesomemixradioshow.com website. 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

one sounds good. It's Sweet Gorilla, Feels Like I'm Still in Love, produced by the one and only Youth. Yep, and recorded as live. That's from their upcoming album, King of the World, which will be out in due course. I don't have a date on it yet, but I'll keep you posted, and no doubt I'll be playing that song again next week. And if you've got music that you'd like to get played on the show, upload now to getradioairplay.com, just like Low Tide Theory did not so long ago. And here's their song, Crash, on the Awesome Mix Radio Show.

0: Robert Coombe with Tears Don't Lie, and The Clock Doesn't Lie is nearly the end of hour number one, but there's still plenty to come, and I'll kick off the second hour with a classic from James. Plus, I've got the new one from Brandon Flowers, Delta Goodrum, Take That, and the awesome 90s track as well. And talking of which, it's awesome 80s time now.
1: Awesome oldies.
0: 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And I got a lovely message from Hayley Adams. Hello, Hayley. She's chosen a song from 1987, which takes her back to her teenage years. She still loves the song now. Of course, it is a great song. It's Eve's Volcano, Julian Cope, this week's Awesome 80s track on the Awesome Mix Radio Show.

I think I quite like A Ride in the Bratmobile as well, with Cassie Ashton. Great tune. And before that, a song that is now 36 years old. That is absolutely craziness, isn't it? It was James, Sit Down, and it kicked off hour number two of this week's Awesome Mix radio show. Hello, how you doing? It's Emma Scott here. We are together again. I've got the new one from Brandon Flowers to come. We'll have a bit of rockabilly from Daryl Higham in just a bit. A live track from Pulp as well. And now the new one from Cornwall and London's Tooth Gore. This is his new single. It's called La Creatura.

Well, I don't know about you, but I'm totally loving the country sound of Brandon Flowers from The Killers right now. His new album's called Thrasher, out on the 21st of August. And that's the new single from it, the follow-up to Plans. That one is Paradise. And before that, Hell's Hotel, the title track of Daryl Higham's album from 2017. One of the tunes uploaded to GetRadioAirplay.com, and we've been enjoying playing it as well. And we got plenty more to come, including a live track from Pulp, Better Take That, and some DMAs as well on the Awesome Mix Radio Show.

Mr. Michael Botte of the Michael Botte Band with My Love on the Awesome Mix Radio Show. It's an absolute delight, isn't it? As soon as that Delta Goodrum song that I played, that was her Eurovision tune from this year. It was called Eclipse. And here we are, about to get excited about our live track of the show. And it's a track by Pulp, which was recorded last year as they reached the top of the album charts with More, which was their comeback after 24 years away. There's a documentary film coming called What Do You Do for an Encore? And a live album too called Live. And this is from it, one of their biggest hits, Disco 2000, on the Awesome Mix Radio Show.

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1: I'm gonna get deep down, deep down. I said, I'm gonna get deep down, deep down. Woo, hey!
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One of the new tracks from DMAs, it's hard to keep up with those guys. Hurricane is the tune on the Awesome Mix radio show. 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And here they are with their new song for fans of The Verve, Oasis and the Stereophonics. Yep, I love all those. This is Letters. It's out now on the Awesome Mix radio show.

0: Yes, a lovely bit of dream pop on the show this week from Soft Cotton County. That's Hippo's Circus. Oh, I'd love to go to Hippo's Circus. It sounds like a lot of fun. That song's out now from their forthcoming album, Silent Avenues, which should be released towards the end of the year or maybe early 2027. And that is almost it for another week. Don't forget you can check out previous shows on mixcloud.com/Emma Scott, and you can upload your music to getradioairplay.com to hopefully get played on the show in the coming weeks. Good luck for that. And now time for the awesome 90s track.
1: Awesome Oldies.
0: And it's one for Francis, who's been in touch via the website and has asked for one of Suede's biggest hits from 1996, a song that is celebrating its 30th anniversary this year. Still sounding so fresh. Thanks for choosing it, Francis. It's Beautiful Ones. Enjoy this, and I'll catch you same time, same place right here for another awesome Mix Radio show. Have a great week. Lots of love.

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The Awesome Mix Radio Show is back next week, right here. 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

Good evening, good afternoon, good morning, wherever you are in the world. I'm Brian James, and this is my fabulous 50s show. 16, only 16. Oh, I wished I was. I really do.

0: In 1952, the man you're about to meet couldn't walk anywhere without causing riots, had his hair messed up, clothes torn, police everywhere protecting him. He made a career from tears. Ladies and gentlemen, Mr. Johnny Ray. Hey, John. You remember 1958 when we talked about Connie Francis?
1: That's right.
0: You and I were a lot younger in those days. Rock and roll has come a long way since then. Do you like contemporary music?
1: I like an awful lot of it. As a matter of fact, in my performance now, I'm doing some Carole King songs, Kris Kristofferson, Neil Diamond, a lot of it.
0: You mentioned once you saw the fifth dimension early in the game.
1: I certainly did, just before they made it. They were working at Caesar's Palace in Las Vegas, and all of my crew and I went in and saw them. And I predicted they were going to be the biggest thing next in show business, and it all came to pass.
0: And take you back even further than that. Their first network television appearance, 1966. You mentioned listening to Billie Holiday years ago. What was your impression of her?
1: Well, my impression was of her at that time, her influence on me was what they call soul, which is probably what's happened today through people, you know, like B.B. King.

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Well, once again, a big hello from me. A very good evening, good morning, good afternoon. I don't know where you are in the world, but thank you for joining me on your favourite radio station. I'm Brian James, and this is my fabulous 50s show. On the show today, we're going to be talking to Anne Hunter. Anne came back to us a few weeks ago and said, Brian, you were asking if anybody had a heartthrob or somebody they admired all those years ago, and I did. So, Anne, I'll be mentioning you in a short while. I'll also be featuring a track from my favourite album, my album of the show. And in a moment, it's quiz time. I'll be testing you to see how clever you are. We kicked it off with a wonderful track, in my opinion. Craig Douglas, Only 16. I think it was written by Sam Cooke way back in 1958, 59, something like that. And then Yes Tonight, Josephine, by the wonderful Johnny Ray. 1957, and still as fresh today, as fresh as a daisy. Once again, it's been a week since I saw you last. Hope you've had a great week. Hope you've done loads and loads of things you wanted to do, and maybe a few things you thought, I don't think I should do that, but I'll do it anyway. Let me say hello to a few people who said hello to me before I came on air. And a big hello to Brenda and Sue, Leanne and Faye, and my good friends Angela and John and their dogs Rufus and Georgia. Yes, their dogs Rufus and Georgia. Never miss a show. I don't know whether their eyes are open, but maybe their ears are. I don't know. Now then, it's quiz time. As always, this is dead easy for some. I play you a bit of an intro to a very, very well-known song from the 50s. I want to know what it was called. I don't want to know. You can't tell me. You can't phone me or email me. It's just for fun. I'm just making sure you have fun with it. And do you come up with the right answers? A three-part question: who recorded it, what was it called, and what year was it released? Shall we have a go? Let's have a listen.

0: Now, did you get that straight away, or are you thinking, I know that song, but I don't know what it was called? I'm going to give you another play. I'll be giving you the answer in a moment.
1: Sweet, sweet.
0: Let's have a little bit of Dean Martin. In about 5 minutes' time, I will be revealing

0: That was 1952. And the first ever number one hit in the UK. I can only say, what a voice.
1: Black and white television in the 1950s? Not anymore. The first color television hit American homes in 1954. Shows popped with color. Guess what? It cost $1,000.

Now we're going to have a look at the answer to my quiz. How well did you do? Did you get them correct? Three parts, did you? I'll give you a pat on the back if you did, because you did exceptionally well. So again, I'm going to play you an intro from a very well-known song from the 50s. I want to know what it was called, who recorded it, and what was the year it was released. Did you get them all correct? Let's go for it. If you said Perry Como, you've got it right. If you said 1957, that you got that right as well. And Catch a Falling Star made it 3 out of 3. Pat on the back if you got it right.

0: trying.
1: We're just.
2: I've just had an email come from through from Sheila Thomas, who lives about 34 miles from this studio, and she says, Brian, was it Catch a Falling Star? And was it was it Perry Como? And was it 1956? Two out of three, right? You don't have to contact me. It was 57, Sheila.

0: Como, 10 Weird Facts You Didn't Know. 10. Perry Como was a licensed barber and kept his barber's chair in his home long after becoming a famous singer. 9. He was so laid back that crew members nicknamed him the man who never gets mad, even when things went wrong live on air. 8. Como often performed in sweaters on TV, which became his signature look, originally chosen because he didn't like wearing suits. 7. He hated rehearsals and preferred to wing performances, believing spontaneity created better energy. 6. Perry reportedly turned down Elvis Presley's request to appear on his show because he thought Elvis was too flashy. 5. Despite his clean-cut image, he had a wicked sense of humor and often played pranks on his band during rehearsals. 4. He insisted on a stress-free work environment and once walked off set until the director lightened up. 3. Como loved fishing and often scheduled concert tours around the best trout fishing spots. 2. He was so modest that he declined multiple statue and monument proposals in his honor during his lifetime. 1. Perry recorded albums in multiple languages, including Spanish, Italian, and German, even though he wasn't fluent in any of them.
1: Your favorite artists live here.
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0: That was the Amos Brothers from the 50s singing Don't Blame Me, a song that was, I think, was written in the early 30s. And I know a lot of people have had a go at it as well, including the Everly Brothers. But I think the harmonies on that, the singing and production was pretty good. Do you?
1: Unbelievable facts from the 1950s. The 1950s were the birth of modern pop culture. Elvis Presley exploded onto the music scene, sparking the rock and roll revolution. In 1953, scientists Watson and Crick discovered the structure of DNA, unlocking the secrets of life itself. TV also took over. By the mid-50s, more than half of U.S. households had a television, transforming entertainment forever. In 1955, Rosa Parks refused to give up her bus seat, igniting the civil rights movement and changing America's future. And in 1957, the Soviet Union launched Sputnik, the first satellite in space, kicking off the space race. The 1950s were the decade that gave us rock and roll, TV, civil rights, and the first steps towards space exploration. Don't forget to like, comment, and subscribe.
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0: I thought we'd have a little bit of a giggle now, a little bit of laughter, because why not? In the 50s and early 60s in the United Kingdom, we had a comedian who was by far the best comedian out, and he had TV shows on in black and white in those early days, and we all loved him. Tony Hancock was his name. If you were overseas in the USA, you may not know this man. I'm not sure whether he reached your shores. I'm going to play you something now that I've listened to a few times over the years, and it makes me laugh. He did a lot of sketches for his TV and radio shows, and this was one of them, and it's all about the radio. Well, it's called the Radio Ham. It was starting to get into radio. Anyway, I'll cut the talk in. Let's have a listen.
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5: He was a very quiet man, seemed very apprehensive. I think he was very concerned with getting it right.
4: Now, today would have been the 90th birthday of the Birmingham-born comedian, Tony Hancock. He's one of the biggest stars in the country.
6: Oh, a cup of tea, please, dear, and 10 of the beer.
7: We don't do tea, only coffee. Espresso or cappuccino.
6: Oh, all right, I'll have a white one with no froth.
7: No froth?
6: I don't like froth.
7: That's half the attraction, you must have froth.
6: I don't want any froth, I want a cup of coffee. I don't want to wash my clothes in it.
7: I've never heard of anybody who didn't want froth.
6: Well, you have now. One white coffee, no froth.
7: Ooh, somebody got out of bed the wrong side this morning, didn't they? And a cappuccino. No froth.
6: No froth? That's right, no froth. And that marvellous, eh? 800 quid's worth of froth and machinery here, and you don't want none. Otherwise, what you come in here for if you don't want any froth? You can get an ordinary cup of coffee anywhere. That marvellous, eh? Chelsea. Oh, what's this? Ah, it's not the same, eh? One cappuccino, no froth.
0: Well, it wasn't the Radio Ham. It still makes me laugh. That man is going back to like 60, 70 years, and I still think it's funny today. This is a nice song. I have to admit, The Weavers and Goodnight Irene. It's just like, what's the word for it? Pleasant? I don't know. It's nice.

0: Hey, kids.
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2: The 60th anniversary of Rodgers and Hammerstein's The Sound of Music in cinema September 20th.

I mentioned a young lady to you earlier on called Anne Hunter. Anne Hunter. Anne emailed me a couple of weeks ago because I said on air, does anybody out there have a heartthrob? Somebody they admired, male or female, in the pop business from the 50s. And all of a sudden, Anne just drops an email to me and says, Brian, in 1953, there was a song that I still sing today, and it's my favourite song, and I just loved everything that the man did. The man in question is Hank Williams. A very famous name, and I remember reading something, Anne, about this song. When he wrote this song, he was thinking about his first wife, Audrey Williams, if I remember right. He was driving around in his car with his second wife. And she was called Billie Jean Jones. I wonder if that was anything to do with Michael Jackson. I doubt that, do you? Fancy driving around in your wife's in the car with your wife thinking of your first wife. I'm not sure how that works. Anyway, this is the song you wanted, Your Cheating Heart, Hank Williams, on the turntable now.

0: Anne, that's just for you. 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I hope you enjoyed it. And Anne, thank you for emailing me. Thank you.
1: Big John. Big John.
2: Every morning at the mine, you could see him arrive. He stood 6 foot six and weighed 245, kind of broad at the shoulder and narrow at the hip. And everybody knew you didn't give no lip to Big

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And if you spoke at all, you just said hi to Big John. Somebody said he came from New Orleans, where he got in a fight over a Cajun queen, and a crashing blow from a huge right hand sent a Louisiana fella to the promised land, Big John.

when a timber cracked and men started crying. Miners were praying and hearts beat fast, and everybody thought that they'd breathed their last except John. Through the dust and the smoke of this man-made hell walked a giant of a man that the miners knew well, grabbed a sagging timber and gave out with a groan, and like a giant oak tree just stood there alone, Big John.

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It's not a nice thing to think about, that it took a war to, get my career going.

Now then, let's have a look. We're going to look at Music Grammy Awards, and we're going to choose the year 1953. And I am now looking at the best rhythm and blues performance by various artists, and I'm going to read you the nominees and then tell you the winner. The artists were The Champs, Earl Grant, I don't remember Earl Grant, Perez Prado, Nat King Cole and Harry Belafonte. Who was the winner? It was The Champs and Tequila, which was also voted the most cheesiest song of the 50s.

He had the moves. And Australia fell in love with his songs. Elvis Presley, 50 Australian Top 10 Hits. Celebrate Elvis's 75th with 50 of his biggest hits, the ballads, the songs that drove you wild. This album has it all. Elvis Presley, 50 Australian Top 10 Hits. They were the soundtrack of a generation.

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2: Mrs. Will Thompson bought a Frigidaire with super freezer. The neighbors and friends learned of this new oasis and brought their butter, milk, and eggs for safekeeping. One place which, no matter how hot it might be outside, gave a temperature safely below

0: The cows have rolled away.
1: In the day, did people used to say that, did they, in the street? How are you today? Toodle-oodle-oodle-ay, I am. I don't think my mum and dad did. They had other words. Oh, we won't go into that right there.
0: Dancing round my face.
1: Anyway, here's a subject I like talking about, and that's musicals. We all love musicals. Nostalgia of musicals is, it's just through the roof.
0: Happy day.
1: Carousel. I don't know how many times I've seen Carousel. I've seen it with my mum, seen it with the telly with my wife, and there's a track I want to play for you right now, which I really like.
0: Everybody can hear it.
1: What's the Use of Wondering is the song. The lady who sang it on Carousel was Jessie Mueller, M-U-E-L-L-E-R. I don't know if I pronounced that right. Anyway, nostalgia time coming up. Let's get it on the turntable.

0: Isn't that brilliant? Jesse Mueller there with just a brilliant song. I'm going to give that a round of applause. Thank you.
1: Going back in time. It's a flashback.
0: In a minute, it's time for me to love and leave you. Time has gone so quick. Can I just say I've loved every minute of being with you and hope you have as well. And I'm thinking, how can I finish off the show? And I think I've got the answer. I'll see you same time, same place next week. Don't you dare be late.
2: Blessed if it wasn't Harry Secombe himself. He dropped in at the Brighton, a pub in the Old Kent Road, and in about 10 seconds flat was the life and soul of the party. He didn't ask, what about the workers? Because this time Harry's visit was in the cause of spastic children. That enormous pile of pennies was contributed by the locals, the last one going on now, and they reckoned they must have been fully £40 worth. So Mr. Secombe pushed his rotund form forward for the time-honored ceremony of knocking them all down. Harry's Welsh blood got the better of him, so he burst forth with, "We'll keep a welcome."

been listening to The Brian James Show, live. Brian has left the building. He hasn't really. He sneaked off to the staff canteen. I think I will join him.

DJ Frostman, make them know. When we a boss gun a brand new gun, them we just come through each choke, jet we clear custom, we touch down for brand new Taurus gun, boy never yet seen such. When my gun boss skin must burn, none of my gun them never rust down, open up face and boss skull. In a middle day with that evening, Frostman, roll with the 9. That's my first gun. You hear that? Whoa! Music is my weapon. You hear that? Beat it every second. Frostman. I'm sure I know.

Yes, yeah. 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Second more tree. First we continue now. Listen to your girl Turner.

0: 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Tell about a big fix up show right here, right now.
1: 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Oh Lord.
2: Y'all want love in tanto, say fi line up. Boom. Send application to me, them sign up, join up, want me to fi climb up. Boom, you don't know. Rock solid sound with DJ Raddy, uh-huh. Select the Frost,
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0: Brand new tune from Gargamel, both alongside Grams Morgan. Take it from the 2-2 band album. And tell this one, power.
1: We are the power. Tell them, say, we are the power.
0: What a tune.
1: This is the appointed hour. I'm gonna be the ark like Noah. It's all right to start the game.

0: DJ Frostman, make them know. When we a bus gun a brand new gun, them we just come through each choke yet. We clear custom, we touch down four brand new Taurus gun. Boy, I never yet seen such. When my gun bust, skin must burn. None of my gun, them never rust down. Open up face and bust skull. In a middle day with that evening. Frostman, roll with the nine. That's my first gun. You hear that? Whoa. Music is my weapon. You hear that?
1: Yeah.

Yeah, you know who it is. Manual Sound System. This one's an exclusive. Nobody else got this one. Dub Plate Special.

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Nothing but big tunes for you around here. That's why they call it the Fix Up Show. Sound of Terry Dexter, Tough Love.

That's right, classic after classic. Sound of Miss Lauryn Hill. The rendition of Can't Take My Eyes Off You.

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My name's Bob A. Baker. I'm going to be your companion by your bedside for the next hour or so, playing you back-to-back love songs, trying to make you feel just that little bit better. Let's start it off with Mr. Bryson. Now, if it's possible, I'd like you to close your eyes, lay back, and enjoy.

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Here's Christina Perry, 1,000 Years, Bite to Bite Love Songs.

Olivia Newton-John, hopelessly devoted to you. Here's Stevie Wonder.

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On back-to-back love songs.

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Yeah, the sounds of the police there, and every breath you take. You've been listening to Showtime with Bob A. Baker, your companion by your bedside. Looking forward to the next time. Take care, stay safe, and bye-bye for now.